Kings of Leon, Use Somebody on Magic Radio with the best variety from the 80s to now. Hope you had a really good bank holiday weekend. If you were basking in the sun or if you were just trying to maybe avoid it and avoid the crowds and just have some calm and shade. Either way, hope it was really good. And the Canadian Grand Prix, of course, on earlier. And you may have seen the race from Montreal, 9 o'clock last night. Apparently it was a bit later than normal to avoid clashing with the Indianapolis 500. So there you go. So a bit of a later start time with the race. It was the last day of the Brighton Festival today. And the French Open tennis continues and the Eastbourne Open is on as well. And here's somebody who's back with a brand new album in September, which is going to be a really good thing. Shuckzilla, which apparently is down to her obsession with Godzilla. Rufus and Shuck Khan, Ain't Nobody.

Great song from Pink, Try, on Magic Radio. Paul Hayes with you, how you doing? And it's the best variety from the 80s to now. Keeping it going right through the night tonight, and with Take That, Westlife and Boyzone all heading out on the road in the next few weeks, we're taking you back to the posters on your bedroom wall. And I don't know if you managed to catch this earlier today, Magic Radio's Boy Band Summer, it all got started. It's going to be a massive celebration of the groups we loved when we were teenagers and those that we still love to this day. Everything from Wham to New Kids, One Direction to JLS. It's Boy Bands all summer long, and it continues today with your chance to win tickets to go and see Take That on the Circus Live Tour, which starts, of course, in Southampton on Friday. So you could win your way there as part of Magic Radio's Boy Band Summer, which continues today. And at the

0: Soft Cell, Tainted Love on Magic Radio into the early hours of Tuesday morning. How you doing? It's Paul Hayes. 26th of May today. We're into June. Can you believe on Monday? It is all coming around super fast, isn't it? Hay Festival continues today in Hay on Wye, the Literature and Arts Festival. That's on all this week until the weekend. French Open Tennis is still on. And Alfie Beau live tonight at Royal Albert Hall in London with his Facing Myself UK tour. That continues tonight. I've got Shania Twain coming up, some Coldplay and Phil Collins. Magic
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0: It's Magic Radio. Thank you for choosing us. I'm Paul Hayes, with you every night through the night to keep you going if you're on a night shift or up late getting stuff done. Maybe you just can't sleep with the heat. It's lovely to be with you today. And, well, if you do like the heat, it looks like it's going to be good all this week. And for half term week, which is incredible, isn't it? So a bank holiday weekend with sunshine. And then for the rest of the week as well, for half term, also looking really good. It's a big help, though, isn't it, when it's nice and dry for the school holidays especially. And I've got some Ace of Base coming up. Whitney Houston and Robbie Williams as the best variety from the 80s to now continues through the night. It's Magic Radio.
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It's such a good song, isn't it? Lady Gaga and Bruno Mars, Die With A Smile on Magic Radio. How are you doing? It's Paul Hayes playing at the best variety from the 80s to now. I've got some Michael Jackson coming up. His biopic film still doing really well at the box office. It actually went back to number one at the cinema last week, I think, with people basically going to see it for a second or third time, and a bit of word of mouth as well. So yeah, straight back up there to number one last week. Lots of his songs back in the charts as well. I'm going to play one of his big songs, Billie Jean, coming up after Big Mountain on Magic Radio.

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song all about Elvis. Alanna Miles, Black Velvet on Magic Radio. Through the night, I'm Paul Hayes, playing at the best variety from the 80s to now. Thank you for making Magic Radio your choice. And with Take That, Westlife and Boyzone heading out on the road in the next few weeks, we're taking you back to your posters on your bedroom wall. And you may have heard this earlier today, Magic Radio's Boy Band Summer. It's going to be a massive celebration of the groups we loved when we were teenagers and those that we still love today. And it continues later today with your chance to win tickets to go and see Take That on the Circus Live Tour, which starts later this week in Southampton. Good luck.

0: great Texas song, Black Eyed Boy, on Magic Radio. Always playing the best variety from the 80s to now. That's what we're doing whenever you turn on. Middle of the night, middle of the day. And it's Paul Hayes. How are you today? It's, of course, been a scorcher of a bank holiday weekend, and the rest of this week is also looking very hot. Still right into the 20s and sunshine for most of this week. So we've got the perfect radio station for when the sun comes out. It's Magic Soul. You'll hear classics from Stevie and Aretha to Beyonce and John Legend, and you get the brilliant Tony Minviel in the evenings with the Soul Lounge, which is a perfect way to just wind down these hot, sticky days. So Tony here tonight with all those relaxing soul classics from 7. 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And coming up on Magic Radio, some Eric Carmen from Dirty Dancing. I've got Shawn Mendes. And if you've been binge-watching the Netflix documentary, some Kylie coming up.
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0: be with you into the early hours of Tuesday morning, 26th of May today. I'm Paul Hayes, and it's Magic Radio playing at the best variety from the 80s to now. I'll play that for you if you've been binge-watching the Kylie documentary on Netflix over the weekend. It's really, really good, isn't it? Maybe you were searching out the sun, or maybe trying to find the shade and avoiding the crowds. Whatever you have been doing over the weekend, I hope it's been a really lovely one for the bank holiday. Maybe you were working all the way through it. And a big shout to you, by the way, if you were. We really appreciate you working through, because I mean, that must have been quite tough at times with the heat. Maybe working in deliveries, or working through the night, or maybe you were in emergency services and just keeping us all going over that hot bank holiday weekend. So thank you so much if that was you. A big shout to you if you were working over the weekend. And more of the best variety coming up non-stop with some brilliant Tiffany, Adele and Boyzone on the way. Magic
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Pharrell Williams, Happy. It's a really good way to start the day, isn't it? If you're back to it today, maybe back to normality after the bank holiday weekend. How was your weekend? Hope you enjoyed the sunshine. Maybe you were searching out the sun rays, or maybe just trying to avoid that and trying to find the shade. Maybe you were working all the way through, whatever you've been doing. I hope it's been a really good one for you over the bank holiday. Maybe you were watching the Kylie documentary, which is on Netflix. That's really good, isn't it? Or at the cinema, and not a bad shout actually, the cinema at the moment, just get some air conditioning. You know, the new Star Wars film is out and it looks very good. The Mandalorian and Grogu. So maybe you saw that, or maybe you got around to seeing the Michael Jackson biopic, which is still doing the business. It was back at number one, actually, at the cinema last week. Man in the Mirror from Michael Jackson next after Annie Lennox. Okay.

0: Killing Me Softly on Magic Radio. It's Paul Hayes playing at the best variety from the 80s to now. 26th of May today is Tuesday and we're into June. Can you believe next week on Monday? Is it just me or is this just going super, super fast this year? But lovely that we're getting into the summer, isn't it? And Hay Festival continues this week in Hay on Wye. Always a favourite literature and arts festival. That's on all this week. French Open Tennis continues. And Alfie Beau live tonight at the Royal Albert Hall in London with his Facing Myself UK tour. That continues tonight. Enjoy if you go.
1: Thank you for coming home. Sorry that the chairs are all warm. I left them here. I

0: Always Be My Baby on Magic Radio. Early breakfast show for Tuesday morning. Welcome along. I'm Paul Hayes. Thank you for starting the day with us, or maybe you're still going on a night shift. Good to be with you today. And the hot weather continues this week as well. Incredibly, we've had a scorching hot heatwave bank holiday weekend, which is quite rare, isn't it? Let's be honest. And well, it looks like the rest of this week is going to be really nice. And that's half term, of course. So that's like an added bonus, isn't it? A bank holiday and a school holiday where we've got sunshine. Incredible. And when the weather is like this, when the sun comes out, we've got the perfect radio station for you. It's Magic Soul. You'll hear classics from Stevie and Aretha to Beyonce and John Legend. It is a soundtrack that when the sun's out, it just sets it apart. It's amazing. So have a listen. It's on your digital radio in the free Rayo app, or you can ask your smart speaker to play Magic Soul. And I will catch you over there to get your day started with Soul and Motown from 6 o'clock this morning on Magic Soul Breakfast. I've got Cyndi Lauper coming up, some Justin Timberlake and U2 on the way.
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0: Morning, early breakfast show on Magic Radio, and good to be with you. It's Paul Hayes. Maybe you're still going if you're on a night shift, or maybe it's back to normality today and the alarm's just gone off, or you're already up and out and maybe back to work after the bank holiday. A nice shorter week again, of course, which is always an added bonus, isn't it? Maybe it's half term this week. The weather's looking good still. Some lovely sunshine for the rest of this week, which is a big bonus, isn't it? And later this morning, Gok and Harriet back on the Magic Radio Breakfast Show. They're here from six. They'll be back with the Reflex and chances to see Take That live. You could win your ticket as part of Magic Radio's Boy Band Summer, which continues today. Gok and Harriet here from six. I've got an 80s classic from Culture Club coming up. Wilson Phillips and our very own Lamar. Magic
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Early Breakfast Show on Magic Radio. How you doing? It's Tuesday morning. I'm Paul Hayes and our very own Lamar. If there's any justice, he was sounding really good on Sunday evenings. That's the time I love the most, actually, when it's really lovely, hot, sunny weather like it has been. It's the evenings that I love the most, you know, when it cools down a little bit and you get that lovely early evening sunlight. And a perfect selection with Lamar on Sunday night. He's back next weekend. And I hope your bank holiday was really good. The new Star Wars film in cinemas. Loads of sport as well with the Canadian Grand Prix on Sunday. And at the final day, the Premier League with Arsenal, of course, picking up the trophy. Congratulations to them. And also to Hull with the playoff finals at Wembley on Saturday with that 1-0 result against Middlesbrough, and at the big parade that they did through Hull yesterday as well. Loads happening. I hope you had a really good one.

Queen. Radio Gaga on Magic Radio, early breakfast show. It's Tuesday morning. I'm Paul Hayes. 26th of May today. We're into June. Can you believe it? Next week, that's come around so fast, doesn't it? But loving that we're getting into the summer. Hay Festival continues this week in Hay-on-Wye, the literature and arts festival that's on through until this weekend. French Open tennis still on. And Alfie Bowes' tour continues as well. He's at Royal Albert Hall in London later. His Facing Myself UK tour. And this looks good. The stage adaptation of Midsummer Murders, The Killings at Badger's Drift, which starts tonight at the Palace Theatre in Manchester. Enjoy if you're going.

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Lionel Richie, Running with the Night on Magic Radio, early breakfast show for Tuesday morning. How are you doing? It's Paul Hayes. Hope your bank holiday was good. Still nice and warm for this week. And with Take That, Westlife and Boyzone heading out on the road in the next few weeks, we're taking you back to the posters on your bedroom wall. And this all got started yesterday. It sounded brilliant. Magic Radio.

0: Is boy band summer. It's going to be a massive celebration of the groups we loved when we were teenagers and the ones, of course, that we still love to this very day as well. Wham to New Kids, One Direction to JLS. It's boy bands all summer long. 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Your chance to win tickets for the Circus Live Tour, which is going to be starting in Southampton on Friday. You can win your way there as part of Magic Radio's boy band summer today. I've got George Michael and Elton John coming up, that incredible duet Mary Mary and Human League.
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0: Have a really good day today. Maybe it's back to work after the bank holiday weekend, or maybe half term this week for you. Whatever you're doing, have a really good one. It does look like it's still going to be very sunny for pretty much the rest of this week, actually. All good. And Gok and Harriet, they're back on your Magic Radio Breakfast Show after the bank holiday. The Reflex returns, and today Magic Radio's boy band summer continues, and Gok and Harriet are going to have your first chance to win tickets to see Take That on the Circus Live Tour. They are coming up. Have a really good day. Magic
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16: The top stories this hour. Scottish former First Minister Nicola Sturgeon's denied any knowledge of items her husband bought with £400,000 embezzled from the SNP. Former party CEO Peter Murrell used the money to pay for luxury goods, a motorhome and a £4,000 fountain pen. He pleaded guilty at the High Court yesterday and will be sentenced next month. Former SNP MP John Nicholson says he's shocked.
17: I feel particularly sorry for all the hard-working activists. You know, all the jumble sales, all the time that people did raffles to try and raise money for the party that they believed in and a cause that they believed in. And they're the victims of this crime.
16: The US has carried out new strikes on southern Iran. The American military says the actions were taken in self-defense. Both Washington and Tehran indicated peace talks had progressed, but no deal was confirmed. The UK's experienced its hottest May day ever, with temperatures forecast to rise even further later. It hit 34 degrees Celsius in the south of England on the last day of the bank holiday weekend. Not everyone enjoyed the conditions.
18: Oh, it's too hot for me, even though I'm from Hong Kong, but that is a different level, I think.
19: How are you enjoying this?
20: I don't like it at all.
21: You don't like it, that's why he's sitting there in the shade.
16: Campaigners and bereaved families will urge the Prime Minister to honour a promise to impose social media restrictions for under-16s when they meet later. A 12-week online safety consultation closes today, with an Australia-style ban for youngsters among the considerations. Hundreds of homes across Kent, Sussex and Leicestershire were left without water on the hottest weekend of the year. Supply issues are affecting around 700 customers of South East Water and Anglian Water. Sport and Pep Guardiola's bid a final farewell to Manchester City as their men's, women's and academy teams paraded the silverware they've won this season. Thousands of fans lined the streets to celebrate the Spaniards' achievements after he led the club to 20 trophies during his decade in charge.
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16: Another day of hot weather with plenty of strong sunshine for most. A high pollen count as well. That's the latest. I'm Bev Rimmer.
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0: Oh, good morning. It's Tuesday. Listen, it can't just be sunny and we have free time forever, okay? At some point, we've got to put our big girl pants on and get back to work. Isn't that right, Gog?
1: Do you want to see my white bits?
0: I, of course, want to see your white bits.
1: There's only one bit of white bit.
0: Why does your voice go so low when you say that?
2: Do you want to see my white bits?
1: It's Magic Radio Breakfast. She's Harriet Scott. I'm Gok Wan. This is your Tuesday morning roll call.
0: Should we play some music?
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0: I'm shaking my head in disbelief. I can't believe that £750,000 is up for grabs. Call us 03434 171 820. That call is charged at the standard rate. It's over 18s only, and lines close on Friday.
1: At 5pm.
0: Absolutely.
1: Have to be strict about these things.
0: Yeah, at 5pm on Friday.
1: Yes.
0: Friday, 5pm.
1: That's right. 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
0: I think I'd throw up if I won that amount of money.
1: Well, I think my knees would go.
0: Yeah, your knees have gone.
1: You're all right.
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0: You're on a sun lounger. You're on holiday. You've got your headphones in. Olivia Dean is singing that song to you right now.
1: And the kids splash you for the 20th time.
0: There
1: you're like,
0: go.
1: Stop it!
0: You got something crawling up your leg.
1: Get wet.
0: You don't know what that is. There's a little lizard on the end of your sun lounger staring at you.
1: I love a little lizard.
0: I've heard.
1: I do.
0: No, I have actually heard.
1: Who doesn't love a lizard?
0: Well, I prefer a larger one.
1: Do you?
0: It's true.
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1: Younger people who are hearing maybe Madonna for the first time. I mean, where have you been? But, you know, with her collaboration with Sabrina Carpenter, and they keep saying, I got something to say about it. And it's a nod to this song, basically. So some people may not know that those are the iconic words that Madonna says into this song. She says, come on, girls, do you believe in love?
0: You do realise the only people that say younger people are people that buy old furniture and decoupage it.
1: I haven't done that yet. But I would like to learn upholstery. You've hit the nail on the head there, Gok.
0: Absolutely. This song is amazing. It's lovely. It's from Madonna's fourth album, Like a Prayer.
1: Yes.
0: The music video had a total budget of $5 million, which you'd imagine in this day and age isn't very much. But back then, it's the equivalent of a $13 million budget.
1: Wow.
0: Which is huge for one track. You imagine,
1: it was like she was in some kind of factory. It had a very sort of metropolis feel to it. Amazing.
0: You'd imagine she was famous or something. Like, you'd imagine she'd be very successful. It's Express Yourself.
1: This is
0: Madonna. This is your Tuesday morning. It's Magic Radio Breakfast. You're welcome.

0: There she is, Madonna. Express yourself. Good morning. It's Tuesday, not Monday. It's Tuesday. I'm just letting everyone know.
1: No, that's
0: we're
1: good
0: all
1: service.
0: Very, very concerned about what day of the week it is. It's a short week for a lot of people, and it's going to be absolutely boiling. I'm just going to say it now, and I am one of those people. I spent the whole of yesterday going, "Oh, isn't it hot?
1: Mm-hmm.
0: Isn't it hot?
1: Mm-hmm.
0: Isn't it hot?" And then last week I was like, "Isn't it cold? Isn't it cold? It's cold. You can't please me."
1: I'm not going to moan about it.
0: No, I'm not moaning about it.
1: But it is extraordinarily hot.
0: I didn't sleep.
1: I know. That rash has really kicked in my skin, you know.
0: I'm
1: not going to moan about it.
0: There are parts of my body that are so swollen, you can't buy a cream for it.
1: Good morning. It's Magic Radio Breakfast with Scott Quinn and Harriet Scott on the way. Enough of you. I've got a 1 minute wisdom for you this morning.
0: Oh, I'm very excited.
1: Yes.
0: Does it involve the weather?
1: No.
0: Oh, okay, that's good then.
1: It probably should, but it doesn't.
0: Okay, we've got great tunes on the way from the weekend, Bon Jovi and a bit of vintage. Aha!
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12: We're moving a little better into London on the M4. All lanes have reopened following a breakdown just after Junction 4 for Heathrow. However, staying in London in Romford, North Street, the A125 remains closed on Burstwater Main from the Avenue and St Edward's Way. That's affecting 16 bus routes. It was like to get congested towards the coast on the M20 in Kent. A speed restriction remains in place for Operation Brock between Junction 8 for Leeds Castle and 9 for Ashford. And in Paignton in Devon, due to the unsafe building by the railway station, Victoria Street.

0: Oh, thanks, The Weeknd. Ta very much. It's Magic Radio Breakfast.
1: What's
0: She's
1: happened?
0: Harriet Scott. I've gone
1: What's
0: Leicester.
1: Happening?
0: I've gone Leicester. She's Harriet Scott. I've got one.
1: Shall we do 1 minute of wisdom?
0: 1 minute of wisdom?
1: 1 minute of wisdom.
0: 1 minute of wisdom.
1: And it's my turn, and let's do it now.
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1: Breathe in. And breathe out. It's not about the weather, actually.
0: Okay.
1: It's about, if you don't know what to do about something, maybe just sit with it for a little bit. I was walking home the other day, and on a bench, there was a bag, like a kind of thing that kids have, maybe like a little small, often like it's a little Nike, like pouch kind of bag.
0: Yeah.
1: And it was on a bench. And I thought, oh God, someone's just left this here. What am I going to do about it? So I sat down next to it, had a look around, and I thought there was a library behind me. And I thought, should I hand it into the library? Should I just do that? I thought, no, just sit with it for a bit. I'm not sure how this is going to resolve because I didn't know what was in it. Then I thought, okay, why don't I look in it?
0: I mean, you went in the bag?
1: I did.
0: God, you're brave.
1: Well, I know. And do you know what was in it? It was a passport. And then I looked in the passport and it was an adult, grown man. It was his passport. And I thought, he's going to be absolutely freaking out that he sat on this bench and just walked off and left it there. So I sat there thinking, great, what now? I'm now here with a passport. I thought, what the heck do I do?
0: Thinking Mallorca, thinking Mykonos.
1: And I thought, do you know, I'm just going to sit here for as long as it takes.
0: Yeah.
1: Because they're going to come back.
0: Oh, you waited with
1: it. I waited.
0: For how long?
1: I waited. Look, I'd love to sit here and say, oh, it's an angel. It was 4 hours later. It wasn't that long. It was about 6 minutes.
0: Right, okay.
1: And someone came down. Of course, I had the passport, so I knew what he looked like.
0: Yeah.
1: And he came down and I just literally held it up and the relief on his face was extraordinary.
0: So lovely.
1: It was actually a really lovely moment. But I also just thought, because I wasn't sure, I sort of had this situation and I thought, okay, you're now in it.
0: Yeah.
1: What are you going to do about this?
0: Because if you see a bag on a bench, I don't know whether we should highly recommend that anyone goes into it.
1: I know, but it was
0: because
1: very...
0: Because see it, say it, sort it. You know, I'm just saying.
1: Yeah, I know.
0: You're brave. You're brave. I would have, if I see a random bag.
1: Stupid. Maybe I was stupid.
0: Yeah, I would have been like, okay, just gonna call the police.
1: Oh, but it was tiny. Okay, fine. Okay.
0: I'm just saying.
1: Okay.
0: Just saying.
1: You're right.
0: I'm concerned
1: you're right.
0: For you.
1: Well, yeah, I mean, I maybe won't make a habit of just opening up random bags.
0: Yeah, please don't.
1: No, okay.
0: Yeah, because we love you.
1: Maybe that should be the 1 minute.
0: Yeah, the 1 minute of wisdom. The 1 minute is be careful. See it, say it, sort it. That's exactly what the 1 minute of wisdom is.
1: Well, okay. I mean, it started off as being just sit with it and, you know what, get so deep into it that you have no choice. That maybe, I'm not quite sure what the 1 minute wisdom was.
0: And why do you live near a library?
3: Because Romeo's bleeding.

0: Morning. Magic Radio Breakfast. We've got Gwen and Harriet Scott. I would say right now is the best time to get up and be outside and then can hide from the weather.
1: Yeah, I mean...
0: beautiful out there. It's beautiful.
1: In an hour, you're going to have sweaty bits.
0: Yeah.
1: It's going to be a toasty one today. Apparently, in London, it's going to be 35 today. I mean, that is bonkers weather. That's kind of Portugal, Spain, isn't it?
0: Mm.
1: We just don't have the infrastructure, do we, Harriet?
0: We don't have the infrastructure. I certainly don't have the clothes, let me tell you.
1: I am so bored of myself, honestly, talking about it, because it's ridiculous. I moan when it's too cold, I moan when it's too hot.
0: I'm not going to moan. And I'm going to say that I hope I get through the week on the show without moaning once about the weather.
1: You won't. Honestly, we're going to have a great week. It's a short week.
0: Yeah.
1: It's going to be fabulous.
0: Love
1: and we're just going to pretend we're on holiday. Let's get some sangria in now.
0: Gosh, that escalated, didn't it? I mean, that really escalated. On the way, your daily double dose, two stories from around the world that you do need to know about.
1: Yeah. What do you get when you cross a big wheel of cheese and a 32-degree bank holiday?
0: Okay.
1: Bit of a smell, I think.
0: And there's one rule for Tay-Tay's wedding that is causing a bit of a hullabaloo.
1: I mean, we've barely spoken about that wedding, have we? Okay, well, we're going to be doing it in the daily double dose, plus great music on the way.
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17: The top stories this hour. The US has carried out what it calls self-defense strikes in southern Iran. American military officials claim missile launch sites were among targets. Tehran and Washington have claimed to have made progress on peace talks, but no deal's been agreed. Medical leaders have likened the dangers of social media to smoking in a consultation on restrictions for children that closes later. Campaigners will meet Sir Keir Starmer to demand swift action. Last month, ministers promised some form of age or functionality limit for under-16s, similar to the one in Australia. Lord Nash has been pushing for a ban.
18: We need to put the onus on the social media companies themselves. It's the only way they're actually going to come into line, to hit them in their wallet and say that if products aren't safe for children, they shouldn't provide them to them, as we would with any other products.
17: Questions are continuing over the SNP finances scandal after Peter Murrell admitted embezzling more than £400,000 from the party. First Minister John Swinney has faced questions over how Nicola Sturgeon could have been unaware of her estranged husband's crimes. The former SNP chief executive will be sentenced next month following yesterday's guilty plea. Almost 100 Met Office sites hit or surpassed 30 degrees Celsius yesterday. More areas of England and Wales are likely to meet the heatwave threshold later. It's particularly warm in London. Here's climate scientist Dr. Chloe Brimacom.
19: It's because it's so built up. So we know that urban areas build up heat quicker and they also then reflect that heat. The sun is actually near its maximum in terms of the amount of solar radiation we can receive in the UK at this time of year. And that is also bad for things like sunburn.
17: And the blue half of Manchester has given outgoing City manager Pep Guardiola a send-off to remember. A huge parade displaying the silverware he's helped them to in the past decade was followed by a sold-out event at the Co-op Live Arena.
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17: Another day of hot weather with plenty of strong sunshine for most. A high pollen count as well. That's the latest. I'm Bev Rimmer.
0: Gokwan.
1: This is why I love radio.
16: Harriet Scott.
0: I hope that I am eccentric enough for my kids.
1: You definitely are.
0: Starting your day.
1: Remember you got on stage and I switched the music off and put the lights on and said get off.
16: Across the UK.

0: She's a rock star, isn't she, Miley? Did you see she's got her star on the Hollywood Walk of Fame?
1: She finally has.
0: And there were, yes, she attended the ceremony with her fiancé, who looks like something out of, who sang that? I was made for loving you, baby. Right? He looks like he should be in that band.
1: I don't
0: 70s
1: know.
0: Rock star.
1: I am literally.
0: Google it now.
1: I am on Google.
0: His hair is something else.
2: Kiss.
0: Yeah. Is it Kiss who did that? I should know these things.
1: Hold on.
0: Soft rock is not my forte.
1: No.
0: So anyway, while you Google that, let's get on with the other stories that we need to know about. It's time for your daily double dose. Now then.
1: Two stories from around the world you absolutely need to know about. What have you got then, Scotty?
0: Well, for most countries, a 30-degree bank holiday means the beach. Did you see the shots of Brighton and Bournemouth? Mm. My goodness. Some cold drinks and relaxation, but in the UK, we are built different. We like to go outside in the midday sun and chase an 8-pound wheel of Gloucestershire cheese down a hill with a 60-degree angle. I'm so happy this event was still on despite the heat, because I always look forward to this every year. It was the Gloucester Cheese Rolling Race, where about 50 contestants, I mean, it's brutal, risk breaking legs and arms by chasing a cheese wheel down a hill so steep a Land Rover can't even get up it.
1: Yeah, and they go flying, don't they? They literally go flying.
0: I love the thought that before TV and all of it, this is probably what people
1: did
0: centuries ago. Sadly, the title has left the country. Chris Anderson, who has won it 23 times, has lost his title to a German YouTuber.
1: How dare he?
0: Tom Kopka, age 24, is the new champion and gets to take the cheese back to Stuttgart with him. Although with EU dairy laws, he'll probably have to make sure he's eaten it all by the time he gets to Calais. Now, usually at this point, this is where you say, I'm going to do this. Shall we do this?
1: I was about to say, I could win that challenge. I could. Honestly, I could. You could just push me down the hill.
0: Next year. Next year.
1: Right, okay, Harriet. Have you been invited to Taylor Swift and Trevor Kelsey's... No, not Trevor Kelsey, Travis Kelsey's wedding on July
0: renamed
1: the 3rd?
0: Trevor.
1: Have you?
0: Listen, I'm keeping it free. I haven't had one of those keep-the-date-free cards yet, but I'm keeping
1: it free. Okay, well, you're working. It's on a Friday.
0: That's okay.
1: So I'm not in on a Friday. You're here with Harry, so you can't make it, unfortunately.
0: Oh.
1: But there's one problem. If you had been invited, there is one rule and one rule only. No ring... No bring. Basically, unless you're married, it's no plus ones. You cannot bring a friend, a boyfriend, a fiancé. They have to be married. It's one of the strict rules of this wedding. I mean, I get it.
0: No, I don't.
1: If you're kind of planning something on that kind of scale, everyone's going to want to go. But apparently there are people who turn around and say, no, I'm not coming. I don't want to go on my own. And thank you for reminding me I'm not married. Thank you for reminding me I'm single. I wouldn't do it.
0: I know you wouldn't do it. Also, what about those people that choose to not get married?
1: Yeah.
0: I think it's a really old-fashioned way of being.
1: Yeah, but also you can nip down to Argos, can't you? And you can get yourself a little cheap ring.
0: Yeah.
1: Whack the ring. I mean, what they're going to do? They're going to check your marriage certificate at the door. I don't think so.
0: No.
1: So you could fudge this. There's going to be lots of people turning up with Haribo rings. You know, that just turn around and say, we want it to be lovely. Or with a biro and saying, it's a tattoo. And by the end of it, everyone's sweating off their fake ring.
0: Here's an idea. You and I...
1: Yeah.
0: Could get married.
1: No,
0: and then
1: Jennifer Lopez
0: we could
1: up
0: go
1: next.
0: Oh. Together.
1: No, do you know what? I mean, there are a lot of reasons we shouldn't get married. That is at the top of the list.
0: Okay.
1: To go up. Oh, okay. Oh, your sad face.
0: Sad.
1: I'll marry you.
0: No, it's just about the wedding. It's not really about you.

0: Jennifer Lopez there. I was with her yesterday. She called me up and asked me if I wanted lunch and a little drive around London.
1: Did the heat
0: and
1: get
0: I said
1: you?
0: Yes. I said yes. And so if you're wondering, everyone, I was with Jennifer Lopez yesterday.
1: That's funny because from your Insta stories, that's not who I saw was in the car.
0: Yeah, but we're not going to talk about that though, are we?
1: No, sure. Okay. Make me a winner.
0: Mega May. Now, that wasn't the truth, but this is the truth.
1: After a month of more winners, we end Mega May with £750,000 to be won on Friday.
2: Oh my God!
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10: Long queues in Tyne and Wear heading out of Newcastle as the A1 Western Bypass is closed this morning following an accident there from Junction 72. That's the Swalwell Junction up towards Junction 74 for the Newburn turn-off, with queues now all the way back to Junction 70. That's the Dunstan turn-off. It's slow in the West Midlands, as south on the M6. That's partially blocked from 6 at Spaghetti Junction towards 5 for Castle Bromwich. And slow in Kent in Whitstable as Thanet Way is blocked in both directions following an accident there between the Millstreet Road and Elgar Avenue.

0: It's Magic Radio Breakfast with Harriet Scott and me, Gokwan. That was Pink. Speaking of Pink, it was very hot last night. So...
1: Go for it.
0: So hot.
1: Just keep going.
0: It was so hot, I couldn't sleep. Yeah. Right? It was awful. It was so
1: but wait,
0: hot.
1: Wait. We've got to reframe. We're not moaning. Do you remember?
0: No, not moaning. So don't I'm not moaning. It was so hot. It was fine. I was laying in bed and I was thinking to myself, ugh, you know when you kick off a sheet and then you take your T-shirt off and then you're like, oh.
1: I can't believe you even put any clothes on. Why would you even?
0: Oh, no, I love a nightie.
1: Yeah, but so, not in this weather.
0: Yes, it's a thin cotton nightie. Mm-hmm. Anyway, I don't really wear a nightie, everyone. And anyway, so I'm really hot. And then I was thinking, what can I do? I'm really hot. And then I remembered that in my fridge, I've got an ice mask. You know, the things that you put over your... you make you look like Batman and Robin, basically. Yeah, around, yeah. Over your eyes, yeah. When you're hungover.
1: Yeah.
0: Now, because I don't drink anymore, I don't need it. So
1: it's
0: I got
1: funny
0: that out.
1: You never mention it.
0: And let me tell you right now, that went between my legs and it was delicious. It was a real moment. It was a real moment of happiness. And I laid in bed, icing...
1: Your inner thigh.
0: Yes, gosh. Absolutely. And I was like, do you know
1: visuals.
0: What? Yeah, and the smile on my face...
1: Did it not... Okay, feel like you've wet yourself. Did it not feel like
0: yeah,
1: that?
0: Yeah, it did. It did feel like I'd wet myself. But the pleasure of the coolness on my thigh... was Jeez, overwhelmingly sure. lovely.
1: It was
0: lovely. And so yeah, so that was my evening. Enjoy your cornflakes, everyone.
1: That's beautiful. And I think that's a great I suppose I could get a frozen pack of peas and put them between my
0: You'd have pea soup in 20 minutes. You'd cook them.
1: It's going to be another, shall we say, beautiful sunny day. Because we said, didn't we? We're not going to moan. We knew this was going to happen.
0: Not moaning.
1: And we knew that there's potential to go, okay, enough already. But yeah. No.
0: No.
1: But what is the weirdest thing you've done to keep cool, okay? WhatsApp us. Leave us a voice note if you're over 16.
0: 03444 777 888. And as you can see, Harriet and I have no shame whatsoever, so just tell us.

0: Last week, we were giving away tickets to go and see Maroon 5 in concert. This week, every day, tickets up for grabs to go and see. Take that.
1: She's very exciting. I have to say, I think the playlist this morning on the show, it feels like a summer concert. It feels like we're at a festival. Just close your eyes and we're there, people, and you're not too hot.
0: Well,
1: speaking of which,
0: you're going to love the tracks coming up. Robbie Williams, Angels, and Ray, Where Is My Husband?
1: That's what I want to know. Hayley's written in and said, morning all from a very hot and bothered pregnant lady. I had to get creative and put my feet in a cool bag with a ton of ice. Worked wonders until the ice melted and it went all over the bed. It's just too hot. Bet you thought your waters had broken. Oh, no! Oh, it's all right. It's just the ice bag.
0: It's a lot, I think, especially if you're pregnant. And also with newborns as well. It's yeah.
1: Yeah.
0: I feel your pain. It was a few years ago when my babies were January baby, actually one of them, and October. So actually, I didn't have.
1: You got lucky.
0: I did
1: get
0: lucky. I mean, they still, you know, were 6 months old when it got hot and everything. But it's very hard.
1: But also back then, back in the '60s,
0: I knew this was coming.
1: But genuinely, back then it wasn't as hot as it is now. It's going to be 35 today. You know, when there were dinosaurs roaming the land, the Ice Age.
0: Tell us the weirdest thing you've done to keep cool over the weekend. Maybe you've got plans for that today. You can WhatsApp us on 03444 777 888.
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12: Queensland Cumbria for the A591. It's been closed following an accident around the A6 at Helsington and some lengthy delays in Tyne and Wear as the A1 Western Bypass remains closed following this morning's accident in Swalwell at Junction 72 and Newcastle at Junction 74. Slow on the M42 southbound in the West Midlands, an accident partially blocking the carriage road in Junction 4 for Shirley and the M40 at 3A. And slow in Suffolk, as you'd east on the A14. Repair works are closely lamed in the Nacton interchange at Junction 57 and the A12 at Junction 58.

0: beautiful. We're learning a lot more about our neighbours in this weather, aren't we?
1: Because, yes. Like, music.
0: Yeah. People's music choices. People
1: yeah.
0: who bust out the karaoke machine.
1: I have a demon neighbour, which maybe I shouldn't talk about on the radio, but he has parties.
0: Mm-hmm.
1: Really, really loud parties and plays kind of Eastern European techno.
0: Yeah.
1: The type of music that I don't like
0: yeah.
1: at all whatsoever.
0: Eurovision
1: and
0: the
1: amount of times that I've stood in my kitchen screaming, I'm a DJ and even I don't play music that loud. Right then, so it's time to play The Reflex. It's the hardest game on the radio, but that is not putting off Emma in Coventry. Hi, Emma.
2: Good morning.
1: How are you, sugar face?
0: Morning, Emma.
2: Oh my God, I'm good, thank you.
1: Marvellous. Now, I'm going to ask you a rhetorical question. Are you enjoying the weather?
2: Oh, my. Wow, you know, it's amazing, isn't it?
1: Isn't it gorgeous? How are you keeping cool?
2: Yeah, I'm feet in the paddling pool at the weekend.
0: Oh,
2: you know?
0: Nice.
1: Oh, gorgeous. We like that.
0: It is a gift for half term. If you've got kids on half term, this is like, you know.
2: Yeah.
0: Yeah, because normally it just rains yeah. over a bank holiday and rains over half term.
2: Yeah, we've been really lucky.
1: And
2: yeah.
1: if you win the Reflex today, you're going to bag yourself 500 quid, Emma. What would you spend it on? A bit of garden furniture, new barbecue maybe?
2: Well, me and my son drive to work every morning together.
1: Yeah.
2: So we've decided we're going to split it.
1: Oh,
0: it's nice. Gorgeous.
1: Lovely, 250 yeah. each.
0: Good maths, Scott.
1: Yeah. Yeah, there you go. Listen to that. Up there for thinking, down there for dancing.
2: That's it.
1: Okay, well, today's letter, my darling, is R for radio. R for radio. Yeah?
2: Lovely.
0: It's 10 seconds to name five things. Emma, they all have to begin with the same letter. No time to think, just answer with a reflex. And the prize today, it's £500, as we know. The letter is R for radio. It's fine. I'm just repeating what Gok said for no actual reason. Can you hear me in Coventry, Emma?
2: I can hear you.
0: All right, think R and let's go.
2: Uh-huh. Okay.
0: Flower.
2: Rose.
0: City.
2: Rome.
0: Ladder steps.
2: Rail.
0: Car brand.
1: Oh.
0: It's a bit of a stinker. And we were looking for rungs of a ladder. But, yeah.
1: The rungs of a ladder.
2: Oh, okay.
0: Emma's not impressed with that, and I don't blame you.
1: Oh, sorry, Emma. It's not a great one.
2: Right.
1: But you know what? The sun's shining.
2: That's it.
1: You're with your son in the car. I mean, it's all good stuff going on.
2: That's it.
1: Enjoy the weather and give our love to Coventry, my darling, all right?
2: Will do.
1: Love you.
2: Thank
1: bye.
2: You.

0: 80s, I want to say. Is that 80s?
1: Yes.
0: It is 80s, isn't it? Go West from the 80s there.
1: Yeah.
0: I mean, I wasn't born, which is why I don't know it.
1: Sure.
0: So there we go.
1: You and Harry Judd.
0: Exactly. He's so young.
1: He was born in 85, actually. We established that.
0: Oh, was he?
1: Yeah.
0: So I'm 11 years older than him.
1: Okay.
0: Yeah, that's it. That's all I want to say about that. Good morning, everyone. It's Magic Radio Breakfast. She's Scotty. I'm Wanny. We've got a great show lined up after 8 o'clock. Hope you've enjoyed it so far as well.
1: You could be winning yourself £750,000 tomorrow. We've done some complex calculations. That's 900,000 milk chocolate magnum ice creams if you buy a multi-pack.
0: Yeah, that's just for me. What are you going to have? I could work my way through those. Stay with us. Magic Radio.
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13: The top stories this hour. Campaigners and bereaved families will urge the Prime Minister to honour a promise to impose social media restrictions for under-16s when they meet later. A 12-week online safety consultation closes today with an Australia-style ban for youngsters among the considerations. Last month, the government announced age or functionality limits will be introduced at some point. In March, psychologist and Professor Sander van der Linden shared his thoughts.
14: Instead of a ban, I think we should take a nuanced approach. The first is invest in digital literacy education. I think one of the things that I find problematic about a ban is that it seems to postpone the problem.
13: The US military's launched new strikes overnight in southern Iran. It's called them self-defense, saying missile launch sites and boats were targeted. Minimum temperature records for May have provisionally been broken for the second night in a row. It didn't drop below 21.3 degrees Celsius in an area of southern England, making it a tropical night, according to the Met Office. Parts of the country could see highs of 35 today. Meanwhile, emergency services have worked through the night to tackle a grass fire near Arthur's Seat in Edinburgh on the hottest day of the year so far. It started near the ruins of St Anthony's Chapel last night. Pep Guardiola has bid an emotional final farewell to Manchester City.
15: Thank you so much. I don't have enough gratitude. And now, with always, I will have the rest of my life something on my heart. Thank you so much.
13: Thousands of fans gathered yesterday to celebrate the Spaniards' legacy at the football club. Basketball legend Michael Jordan was just one of the star names to pay tribute to Guardiola, who led the club to 20 trophies during his 10 years in Manchester. And jazz great Sonny Rollins has died at the age of 95. The American saxophone player is seen as one of the most influential musicians of the genre.
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13: Another day of hot weather with plenty of strong sunshine for most. A high pollen count as well. That's the latest. I'm Bev Rimmer.
1: Gokwan.
0: Oh, what you love me and you can't get enough of me.
12: Harriet Scott.
1: I think you know when you're outclassed.
0: Oh, my God.
1: Starting your day.
0: If you come anywhere near Ministry of Sound in a cardigan, you...

0: Oh, he's got a big finish, isn't he?
1: Yeah.
0: Right at the end there. Kings of Leon's Next on Fire. Next on Fire. Next. Hey, on Fire.
1: 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It's 8:10. This is very exciting.
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1: Now then, what is Boy Band Summer, I hear you ask? Basically, it's a massive celebration of the groups we loved when we were teenagers, yeah, and then some, and those we still love today. We're taking you back to the posters on your bedroom wall.
0: Whatever you're doing, stop right now and listen up, because you do not want to miss this. 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
0: And most importantly, you can win tickets to all your favourite boy bands, including Boyzone, Westlife, and of course McFly. This week you can win tickets to, I think, probably the ultimate boy band.
1: How dare
0: Take
1: you?
0: Take that.
1: They're great, but come on, Boyzone.
0: I was a big Take That-er.
1: Okay.
0: You know. And then Take That Circus live tour with us and Home Time with Tom and Kat. But we want you to get involved, right? Are you ready for this? We want you to have your very own boy band themed magic radio show. Yes, we want you to become a radio host.
1: Were you one of those kids that used to sit at home in front of your tape recorder doing your own shows with your favourite songs? Do you have an absolute wealth of knowledge about boy bands from reading every single copy of Look In or Smash Hits?
0: Yeah. Can you name all the members of Westlife's shoe sizes from smallest to large? Can you tell us how many earrings Ronan Keating has? Can you tell us three interesting facts about Duncan from Blue over a 7-second intro into All Rise? Is that you? Are we talking about you?
1: If so, enter to win your very own one-off radio show right here on Magic Radio. 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Tell us why it should be you. You'll find all the T's and C's right there. This is so exciting.
0: I think this is probably one of the greatest competitions I've ever heard of, because not only do you get to celebrate your passion and love for the boy band, but you get to be a radio presenter. It's great.
1: It's absolutely brilliant. 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We want to hear.

0: I imagine plenty of people carried a watermelon over the course of the weekend, maybe to a barbecue.
1: That is summer in a bottle, that song, isn't it? Spray it all over me. I've got a very quick LI, listener intelligence. You may have heard us talk about it on the show only once before. I've got a blind spot on the end of my nose, like literally the end of my nose. And I know that is going to come out fully for a very busy weekend of DJing this weekend. Does anybody know out there know how can I get that blind spot out and dealt with before Saturday?
0: You mean you... I don't see anything.
1: No.
0: You mean you've got a spot brewing?
1: It hurts. It's underneath.
0: I would say just leave it alone.
1: Yeah, but what if it comes out the weekend and all of
0: a
1: sudden I look like...
0: I've got an appointment for that.
1: Oh, do you? Mm. Oh, maybe we don't need LI then.
0: We do, but okay. LI is better than me.
1: LI, it's a listener intelligence, 03444 777 888. If you know how to get the spot that's under my skin on the end of my nose out by Saturday... Thank you.
0: I just think lie in the heat for a few days. Something's going to happen.
1: It's going to fuck it all out of my nose. Mega May. £750,000 is up for grabs this Friday in our Mega May competition. Mega May competition. And the best bit, you get
0: rolls
1: it...
0: off the tongue, doesn't it?
1: You get it completely tax-free before the weekend. And it's going to also be great weather. So, you know.
0: For your chance to win the ultimate payday, get your place in the draw. 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
1: 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It really hurts, my nose does. Or call 03434 171 820. That call is charged at the standard rate. It's over 18s only.
0: Lines close at 5 o'clock on Friday. Don't touch it. And then one person will win £750,000 just answer our call and the cash is yours, paid straight into your account after the call.
1: Do you know how to lance a spot?
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1: Do you think?
0: For your chance to win, text WIN to 61054. 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
1: If you saw the video of Harriet and me in my bed a couple of weeks ago, this was basically the conversation. This was just it. This is like bickering at each other.
0: On the way, Lady Gaga, Shalimar, and SWV.
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13: He's now in Winchester, should north on the M3. An accident has closed the lane just prior to the Wynn roundabout at Junction 9, with queues back towards the M27. And long delays as you'd north on the A34 in Berkshire. That's blocked due to an accident between the M4 at Junction 13 for Cheveley and the Chiltern interchange. Long delays in Newport as you'd east on the M4 due to broken down lorry closing lane 2 just after Junction 24 for Colger. And long delays in Tyne and Wear as you'd north on the A1 Western bypass, still closed from this morning's accident around Newcastle at Junction 74.

0: Miss Gaga there with Edge of Glory. It's Magic Radio Breakfast with Harriet Scott and me. Got time for your Tuesday. It is 8:30, people. The day has well and truly started.
1: And it's hot. We know it's hot. Shall we? Do you want to see if we could fry an egg on the roof again? Harry and I did it on Friday.
0: Right. Have you left it up there?
1: We have left it up there.
0: But it stinks by now.
1: See how it's going. Wow.
0: That is the sound. Last night, if you were listening earlier on to the show, last night I was so hot, I put an ice mask between my legs. And that's what the ice mask did last night. It sizzled just like that.
1: We were talking about how have you managed to stay cool in the heat. Now we're talking about the non-existent spot on your nose. Come on, it's not there.
0: No, honestly, you can't see it because it's under the skin, but it hurts. So I've asked our LI, Listener Intelligence, and you've been writing in. Thank you, everyone. Elena said, morning, Gok, put a hot compress on your nose. It will draw the spot out. Hot in this weather, Elaine. You're having a laugh.
1: I think just lay in the sun. It's like being in a sauna. Philippa in Croydon. Hi, Gok. My daughter started wearing these spot stars, which you put on, and apparently they draw out the spot. They're yellow and they look quite cool. You could put a star on your nose.
0: It's right at the end of my nose. Do you know what? I'd be in danger of people throwing things at me when I'm on stage at the weekend. I've got a star on the end of my nose, like bullseye. And then like all of a sudden I'll have shoes and stilettos being thrown at my nose. Thank you very much indeed.
1: I would say leave it well alone.
0: No, it hurts. I'm going to have a go at it later.
1: Do not have a go at it.
0: Honestly, where's my secateurs?
1: No. What?

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2: They say the holy water's watered down, and this town's lost its faith. 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

0: tell you what I did do at 2 o'clock in the morning, because I was boiling hot, is I had a cold shower. Completely cold.
1: Nice.
0: And it was one of those, you know, where you jump in, you go, and then you jump out again, but it was nice. It did work. It cooled me down.
1: Must have thrilled the neighbours.
0: Yeah, they loved it. They were all watching.
1: Phil said.
0: I invited them over.
1: Phil said.

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3: She says, I've been walking around the house all weekend with a tea towel soaked in water over my head. That sounds nice, actually.
4: Yeah, that does work. That does work because you would do that. You know, if like someone's having a fever, that cools them down. My makeup
3: Nurse
4: artist.
3: Nurse Wang here.
4: Exactly. Nurse Gockindale. My makeup artist, Charlie Duffy, she has 100% alcohol in her kit. And then when she's finished drinking it, she puts it on the back of my neck.
3: Right, I love the fact that you've just completely named her and now says that that's what she's drinking.
4: No, it's true. She's got 100% alcohol and she puts it on a cloth and she puts it on the back of your neck and it cools you down. It works. Well, that's what she swears by.
3: Okay.
4: Yeah.
3: Great.
4: Don't try it with vodka.
3: Jess from Knaresborough says, morning, guys. I bought an extra large dog cooling mat and I slept on that. Worked a treat.
4: That's a great idea. Dolly used to have one of those. And so, yeah.
3: Do they work?
4: Yeah, they do work for animals. So they're going to work if it's an extra large one.
3: Okay.
4: Yeah, that would work. I might nip to Pets at Home
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1: Longleys in Berkshire, actually north on the A34. The carriage road remains blocked from this morning's accident between East Ilsley and the Chiltern Interchange with queues back towards the M4. And long queues to Ipswich, actually east on the A14. Repair works to close the lane between Junction 57 and Acton Interchange and Junction 58 for the A12 at Seven Hills. And length delays in Tyne and Wear heading to Newcastle as the A1 Western Bypass remains closed northbound from this morning's accident between Junction 72, that's the Swarwell Junction, up towards Newburn at Junction 74.

0: just gone close to nine. It is Magic Radio Breakfast. We've got Gwen and Harriet Scott. I feel for you if you are revising at the moment for exams coming up. My son's got GCSEs. They're taking obviously a break because it's half term.
1: Yeah.
0: He took a bit of an extended break over the bank holiday weekend. That's fine.
1: It's allowed.
0: They had prom on Friday. He had his leavers assembly. I predictably was in floods of tears throughout the whole thing.
1: Oh.
0: It was just gorgeous.
1: He's all grown up now.
0: I know.
1: He's a little man now.
0: I'm crying at everything. Everything.
1: You cry anyway.
0: Yeah. But I think it feels like a big time, you know?
1: It is a big time.
0: Yeah.
1: Your baby's turning into a young man.
0: Yeah.
1: That's it. He's going to be making all his own decisions soon.
0: Yeah.
1: His own pat lunches.
0: No, I know. So funny. He's old enough to stay out late, but it's still like, Mum, what's for breakfast? Because it's half. I'm like, mate, you sort it out.
1: Now, hold on. Hold on a second. I know we've got to move on to some very important business, but you like it when those boys want you to still make their breakfast. And don't tell me you don't.
0: I do.
1: You love it. The moment they don't want to ask for avocado on toast or whatever, then you will wonder what's going on. You'll bully them so you can make their breakfast. I know you so well.
0: Shush now.
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3: 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And as if you didn't know already, we'll take that.
1: Gorgeous. Now, this, let me tell you. We have done lots of fun things on the radio. We've taken you off to Ibiza. We've given you prizes. We've done loads of fun stuff. I think this is one of the best things we've ever done on the show. It's called Boy Band Summer on Magic Radio. Like Brat Pack Summer, mm-hmm. but with boy bands, brats.
0: We are giving you the chance to win your way to see some of your favourite boy bands this summer with Magic Radio's Got Your Tickets.
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0: This week, we are giving away pairs of tickets to see Take That on their Circus Live tour. And today, it's a pair of tickets to see them at St Mary's Stadium in Southampton on the 29th of May, which, hold on, is not long.
1: Not long, not long at all. What's the correct title of this recent Take That hit? Is it A, You're a Superstar? Is it B, You're a Super Duper Star? Or C, You're a Pooper Scooper Star?
0: If you think you know the answer, call us right now on 03-444-777-888. Lines will close at 9 o'clock this morning. This is to see Take That on their circus tour. It's going to be amazing.
1: Amazing.
0: Amazing.
1: Amazing.

0: time fly when you're having a load of fun?
1: Do you know what else is happening?
0: Go on.
1: After nine, it's the no repeat work day, which means you won't.
0: I wasn't expecting that.
1: Yeah, you will not hear the same song twice between 9 and 5.
0: This morning is just full of surprises.
1: Full of treats, and it's not the only thing. Someone is going to win their way to go and see Take That next week in Southampton.
0: That's very exciting. Now, we're going to kick off our No Repeat Workday with some 80s Journey, some Spice Girls from the 90s. Oh, and Mr. Snake Hips himself. No, not TV's Gokwan. Justin Timberlake from 2013.
1: It's all on the way. Stick us on at work, whatever you're up to. Magic
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20: The top story is this hour. Leading medics say they're treating social media use, like smoking or not wearing a seatbelt, as a consultation on a potential ban for under-16s closes today. The Labour Party chair says the government's not ruling out any measure. Anna Turley added teenagers are engaged about the issue.
21: They're very thoughtful and very nuanced about the impact of social media, both the opportunities it gave them to connect with people, but the impact on them on things like bullying online, body image, and some of the content and material that they were accessing.
20: The US has carried out new strikes on southern Iran. The American military claims actions were taken in self-defense. The education secretary is urging an investigation into hidden charges parents have faced trying to get government-funded childcare in England. Nearly three quarters reported having to pay for extras, like covering meals or drinks and nappies. And if you couldn't sleep last night, this might explain why. It was officially a tropical night, according to the Met Office. Temperatures didn't fall below 21.3 last night in one part of London.
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20: Another very hot day with some strong sunshine, a chance of thundery showers across England and Wales later. That's the latest. I'm Alex Richardson.
22: 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We've got one in Harriet Scott.
1: Yes, it's hot. We know that. And shall we check on the egg and see how that's doing on the roof? We've got Harry Judd up there. Frying an egg for us.
0: Why does the sound of an egg frying make me want to go for a wee?
1: I don't know.
0: I don't understand.
1: I don't know. Listen, we've got your no-repeat work day ahead of you where you're not going to hear the same song twice between now and five.
0: That's right. From the noughties, we've got a bit of Craig David. From the 90s, we've got some Roxette.
1: From the 2010s, a bit of Justin Timberlake.
0: And we're going to kick off our no-repeat workday on this bright and summery Tuesday with this absolute belter from Journey, Don't Stop Believing.

0: How good is that? It's Justin Timberlake on Magic Radio Breakfast on your no repeat workday.
1: Laura in Hatton has said, morning guys, can we please get a shout out to my husband Robbie? He's been barbecuing all weekend and made sure me and my kids have had a great bank holiday. Aww. I'm a week away from being due, so I have literally been cooking in this weather. Send a prayer for me. Thanks for making me laugh this morning. You are more than welcome, and thank you so much for tuning in and choosing us. And if you want a name for the baby, Goriot. Goriot. I think that works. Goriot. Do you not think? Goriot?
0: I daren't do live anagrams of our names because it just could go wrong.
1: Well, yeah.
0: So I'm just not, I'll think about it and then I'll come back to you. Is that okay?
1: I've spent 52 years being called all manner of things that rhyme with Gok.
0: Yeah, yeah, so. Sure. Yeah. Let's not do it live on the radio.

0: Christmas? I know you do.
1: I mean, I do.
0: Yeah. Harriet and I spent the night with Craig David last week, didn't we? Oh, kind of. He was at something we were at.
1: On a different day.
0: No, he was at the Arias.
1: Oh, sure. I thought you meant pub in the park.
0: No, he was at the Arias, wasn't he? He was giving Trevor Nelson an award.
1: Yes.
0: And that was it, really. That was it. You ruined that.
1: I'm so sorry. After a month of more winners, we end Mega May with £750,000 to be won on Friday.
2: Oh my goodness.
0: I just love that. Get out of it. Well, that's your summer transformed with all of that cash. Totally tax-free. Whether you are choosing a holiday, you're paying off some of your mortgage, or maybe you're just putting it away for a rainy day. You ain't going to know unless you're in it to win it on Friday.
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1: Well, good luck.
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0: Absolutely. We've got some George Michael on the way, some DeBarge, some Elton John, but first of all, go on, get your Palmer Ballad fists in the air. It's Roxette.

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1: And I'm Gary. And as if you didn't know already,
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4: It is Boy Band Summer on Magic Radio. This is just too exciting for words. We're giving you the chance to win your way to see some of your favourite boy bands with Magic Radio's Got Your Tickets. 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
5: And today, hoping to win a pair of tickets to see them at St Mary's Stadium in Southampton on the 29th of May, our very own Pompey Princess, Amanda from Gosport. Are you there, Amanda?
6: Good morning. Good morning. How are you?
4: Really good. How are you, Amanda?
6: Very happy to have got through to you both.
5: Brilliant. So tell us, Amanda, are you a huge Take That fan?
6: Yeah, I went to the circus tour up in... before their Wembley tours as well.
4: So the first time around, because of course they're repeating the gig, aren't they?
6: I know. How good is that?
4: It's brilliant.
5: Yeah, how good. And what's your favourite Take That song?
6: Oh, Shine.
5: Oh, I love
4: nice.
5: That song. It's so good. And who's your favourite Take That member?
6: Oh, Gary.
5: Oh, really? You know, we all did it, didn't we? Yep. We all said, which one are we going to date? Yours was Gary.
4: I love that. Well, Amanda, let's try and get you there, shall we?
6: Yes, please.
4: What is the correct title of this recent Take That hit?
5: Is it A, You're a Superstar? B, You're a super duper star, or C, You're a pooper scooper star?
6: It's A.
4: Are you sure, Amanda?
5: Congratulations, Amanda.
6: Thank you.
5: You're off to see Take That on their Circus Live Tour on the 29th of May in Southampton. Congratulations.
6: Thank you.
5: Who are you going to take with you, Amanda?
6: Oh, I'm going to phone a couple of friends and see if they're free.
4: I'm sure that they will make it their business to be free. Amanda, congratulations. Have an incredible time.
6: Thank you both so much. Have a lovely rest of your day.
5: And you, my darling. Now, you can win again this evening with Tom and Kat on Home Time. That show starting at 4 p.m.
4: Let's hear from them now. Here they are.

0: Can I tell you a story?
1: Go on.
0: Will Young once told us on this show that he used to roller skate to this in the 80s with this playing on his Walkman, and now I can only see Will Young in leg warmers with a Walkman in the 80s. I'm thinking pastel pink shorts, maybe.
1: I know also he's going to have those skates that you used to strap to your trainers. They're not going to be skate boots.
0: Oh, I thought,
1: they would be,
0: oh, I see.
1: No. And they're not going to be inline skates.
0: No,
1: he's going to go proper vintage, proper retro. He's very cool,
0: that boy. The ones
1: that
0: rattle along the pavements.
1: Yeah, those ones, absolutely. The ones that come undone when you go near a curb.
0: Good morning, Will, if you're listening. We adore you.
1: Peter in Ramsgate's written in and said, "Hi, guys, I've got another hack for you. I did this last night and it worked a treat. I hang a bottle of ice on the front of the fan, make some holes in it so the air gets in and it makes a homemade air con." I've done a bowl of ice before, and with a fan, it blows the cold air anywhere you might need some cold air.
0: That's extraordinary. I didn't think of this, and I didn't know this.
1: It's exactly what an air con unit does.
0: Is it?
1: Yes, it just has a person inside holding a bowl of ice.
0: Thank you, Peter in Ramsgate. This is good. I hope you do manage to stay cool today, because, I mean, yeah, sure, it's a little hot.

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0: Well, I tell you what, that does impress me. Shania Twain there. She's Harriet Scott and I'm Gok Wang. Good morning. Welcome to your Tuesday morning show.
1: We love to know what you're up to. This sounds like a brilliant half-term plan. This is inspirational. Jay and Mel write, "Say morning, guys. Can you please give a shout out to our amazing girls, Sophie and Jessica, age 10. We're walking Hadrian's Wall for Move Against Cancer. We're
0: amazing.
1: On day 3 of 4 and we've raised over £2,000 so far. This would give them a massive boost." This is so incredible. And to do that as a family and to raise money for cancer like that is incredible.
0: That is so, so, so gorgeous.

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1: Are you looking for the perfect way to unwind? Why don't you join me, Nikki Chapman, from 8 tonight on Mellow Magic for an evening of calming music made just for you.

0: Here is where you need to be for all your boy band needs. We told you we were having a boy band summer.
1: My boy band needs are enormous.
0: We have more tickets to be won tomorrow to see Take That live. And don't forget, you can also have a go on Magic Radio Home Time with Tom and Kat. They also have tickets up for grabs.
1: Absolutely. Now, we're going to be back tomorrow morning. That's it for us. There's no more we can offer. Our tanks are empty. We are spent.
0: We are spent and we're going to lie naked in the garden separately.
1: No, we're not. Cool. Together.
0: Are we doing? Oh, okay.
1: Yeah, absolutely.
0: Fine. Tune in tomorrow to find out how that went on.
1: Dan Morrissey's in for Nick Snape. He's up next. He's going to continue with the No Repeat Workday with some Anastasia, Culture Club and some Taylor Swift.
0: We'll see you bright and early tomorrow morning after no one's had any sleep.
1: Yeah, see you tomorrow.
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12: Top stories. This hour, some leading doctors say they're treating social media use, like smoking or not wearing a seatbelt, as a consultation on a potential ban for under-16s closes today. Campaigners will meet the Prime Minister to push against Australian-style restrictions, where they've banned anyone under 16 from using it, though some question how effective the ban has been. The Education Secretary is urging an investigation into hidden charges parents have faced trying to get government-funded childcare in England. Nearly three-quarters voters reported having to pay for extras, including covering meals and nappies. Labour Party Chair Anna Turley says families should be supported.
13: And try and make sure that we make it fairer. They don't have to pay on top of additional costs for things like administration fees, for registration fees and for little extras during the day.
12: And if you couldn't sleep last night, it might be because minimum temperature records for May were broken. It didn't drop below 21.3 degrees Celsius in one part of London last night. Parts of the country could see highs of 35 later.
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12: Another very hot day with some strong sunshine, a chance of thundery showers across England and Wales later. That's the latest. I'm Alex Richardson.
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The best variety from the 80s to now is on Magic Radio. Morning, I'm Dan, in for Nick Snaith for half term, with Tuesday's no repeat workday for you. That was Culture Club. Boy George, by the way, now recovered from being unceremoniously booted out of Eurovision in the semi-finals a couple of weeks ago, has regrouped, and Culture Club are back on tour with him this December with their singles tour. They're playing their singles, it's not like speed dating. They've got ABC and Haircut 100 along with them. Those are some blasts from the past. Incredible. They're going to be doing loads of arenas around the country, starting on the 7th of December in Bournemouth at the International Centre, ending at the O2 in London on the 19th of December. And you can get your tickets from Friday morning at 9:30. So I'd set a reminder for that if I were you, because there's a lot going on. And also, no one knows what day it is. So you'll get there and it'll come as a surprise and they'll sell out. So point your laptop or your phone at magicradio.co.uk/tickets from Friday morning and go and see Culture Club live. Right, Culture Club was your 80s. Here's your now from Taylor Swift, then Naughty's Dido on the way. And we've got a £750,000 cash prize for you this week. I'll tell you about it in a sec on Magic Radio.

0: Dido, here with me on Magic Radio. We're keeping it a little bit gentle this morning as the heat builds back. It's 27 degrees in London already. It's 26 in Leeds right now as well. And I'm guessing you didn't sleep brilliantly last night either. So we're keeping it nice and calm. Paloma Faith and Cutting Crew, I Just Died in Your Arms, on your way. By the end of the week, in the next couple of days, there could be a bit of thunder to clear the air, which would be nice. And then we'll be ready to fill your bank account with cash. After a month of more winners, we end Mega May with £750,000 to be won this Friday. How's that going to feel?
1: Oh, my God.
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Paloma Faith on Magic Radio. Before that, Cutting Crew as part of Magic Radio's boy band Summer. More coming up on that after 11 o'clock this morning. This is Dan in for Nick this week. I hope you're well. News has reached us today that we Brits are too scared to take breaks from work. All the pressure to be always on, productive and busy is making us feel guilty, apparently. Well, don't. 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
1: Christina Aguilera, Genie in a Bottle on Magic Radio. I'm Dan Morrissey. Wasn't she on a beach in like wafty white trousers in the video to that one? Oh, to be on a beach in wafty white trousers right now. If you're back at it after the bank holidays and a long weekend and you're feeling a bit fuzzy-brained this morning, a reminder that it is Tuesday. We're here for you with the No Repeat Workday. You won't hear the same song twice between now and five this afternoon, at least. And I think now is probably the time to take a moment to rehydrate with a cuppa or a big Ribena with ice cubes. Come and be one of our tea breakers. Nick does this every morning. Maybe it should be iced tea breakers this morning. Where are you working? Who are you working with? And what are you doing with our No Repeat Workday as the soundtrack? Is it a particularly hot job that you're having to do in this weather? We're now at 30 degrees in the middle of London already, at not even 20 to 11. I'm in the aircon studio today. Yesterday, I was in my little home studio, which has a little USB fan, which was doing its very best, but it wasn't enough. What is the deal with you today? Are you back at work after the bank holiday? This is your chance to down tools for a bit, have a breather, and get a bit famous. Come and be a tea breaker. 61054 is the text number. Put magic at the start. Let me know what you're up to. Or you can WhatsApp 03444 7788. And whilst you're doing that, the best variety from the 80s to now is going to take us from Tears to Fears to Bruno Mars's ultimate, if risky, love song in a bit.
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Yes, we're having a boy band summer here on Magic Radio, but where would we be without girl bands as well? 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Bruno Mars and Celine Dion coming up before 11. Boy bands after 11, including Blue. I'm Dan, in for Nick, and we're after your tea breaks. Where are you today? What are you doing after the bank holiday weekend? How are you recovering from the heat and whatever else you got up to? 61054 by text. Put magic at the start of those, or you can WhatsApp 03444 777 888. Are you working today? Have a little tea break and text me what you're up to. Kerry in Deal is hard at work on a big charity event for their residents at Martha Trust called Music on the Farm, she says, which is in June in the fields of Solly's Ice Cream. Oh, that's so much temptation there. Good work, Kerry. Thank you. Tracy in Althorne in Essex would like to wish a happy anniversary to her husband Mike. They're off to have a lovely romantic lunch in the sunshine. Nice. Congratulations. 19 years. Wow. And also, hi Dan, my name is Paul. We have a bowling green behind our house and the gardener is watering the pitch I think the words you're looking for are greensman and green. I've checked with my dad, Paul. He's well into his bowls. And those are the terms you're after. I'm about to jump over my fence, he says, and chase the hose around. Yeah, it is that weather, isn't it? Shall we have a water fight?

0: The best variety from the 80s to now is on Magic Radio. I'm Dan in for Nick Snaith, and we're having a bit of a tea break at the moment. Come and be part of the Tea Breakers. Let me know how you're doing after the bank holiday weekend and what Tuesday has in store for you whilst you've got our No Repeat Work Day on as the soundtrack. Hi to Christian and the Peterborough Bin Boys, who say we're grateful for an air-conditioned cab. It's not so nice. Quote, round the back, unquote. Oh no, 28 degrees in Peterborough at the moment. Christian, I wish you luck, and the rest of the lads. Also, Janine in London is working from home. She says, Dan, I've got three fans and a cold flannel. We power on. We have to, Janine, don't we? Well, whatever it takes. Thank you for those. If you want to get in touch, WhatsApp 03444 777 888. We could get you on the rest of the show. And if you give me 20 minutes, I'll give you the song you voted as the best song ever back at Easter. That's George Michael's Careless Whisper from the 80s. Then Katy Perry, Texas, and more on Magic Radio's Boy Band Summer. 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
16: The top stories: the sour social media dangers are being compared by some doctors to not wearing a seatbelt or smoking. Grieving parents will meet the Prime Minister as a consultation on a potential ban for under-16s closes today. The Education Secretary has confirmed she's looking at reports of hidden extra charges in government-funded childcare. Bridget Phillipson's called on the competition watchdog to investigate potential add-on fees charged to parents. Labour Party Chair Anna Turley tells us about some of the stories stories they've heard.
8: People being asked to pay thousands of pounds just to register for a childcare place. We're seeing people charge for things like sun cream. We're seeing people charge £15 a day to feed a nursery child. Some of these costs are really prohibitive, and it's not fair that these costs are being passed on to families who should be benefiting from 30 hours free childcare.
16: And if you couldn't sleep last night because of the heat, it might be because minimum temperature records for May were broken yesterday. It didn't drop below 21.3 degrees Celsius in one part of London.
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16: Another very hot day with some strong sunshine, a chance of thundery showers across England and Wales later. That's the latest. I'm Alex Richardson.
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0: Win three quarters of £1 million on Friday. Oh.

lovely breezy song from Texas on Magic Radio. I'm playing this for Will in Hereford, who's currently working in a very hot kitchen. Needed a pick-me-up. Hopefully you can get a breeze in there. Well, thank you for that. This is Dan, Infinite Snaith. And hopefully you caught the launch of Magic Radio's Boy Band Summer yesterday. We're going boy band mad over the next few weeks. Loads of them are out and about doing gigs. In fact, there's exciting news today that Boyzone, who are appearing at the Emirates Stadium next weekend, we've got your tickets for that, by the way, next week. Sky are going to be following them around, doing a follow-up to their No Matter What documentary with all the pre-gig build-up and rehearsal and excitement and stuff. So that's going to be great to see that after the gigs have happened. This week is a big week for Take That as well. They start their circus tour on Friday in Southampton. This is the second go-round for that after about 18 years. And we want to send you there. There are two chances to win every day. Congratulations to Amanda, who won with Gok and Harriet on today's Magic Radio Breakfast Show. Another chance with them tomorrow when you wake up. And your next chance to join Take That Circus is today on Home Time with Tom and Kat on your way home later on. Magic Radio has got your tickets to the biggest boy band summer gigs of 2026. Stay with us. These boys have just finished the UK leg of their tour with 911. It's Blue, who are hosting their own perfect playlist on Friday night on Magic Radio.

0: The best variety from the 80s to now is on Magic Radio. I'm Dan. That means we can go from Tracy Chapman's Fast Car, awesome, to the woman of the moment, Olivia Dean, before Half Past, the lovely fourth single from her best British album at the Brits this year. It's coming up in a bit. And if you're dangling your feet into the dating pool at the moment, then that song is for you. After the theme from Friends and this life-changing prize. Just imagine what £750,000 could do to your life. I mean, if you can't quite imagine that amount of money, then you don't need to. Take yourself on a little holiday with the first bit of your winnings and then think about it there. Entirely up to you what you do with this money. It's tax-free and you will have it before the weekend. It's the biggest Mayday payday ever. 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

Lovely that, isn't it? The latest one from Olivia Dean is so easy to fall in love on Magic Radio. It's all about being open to love, but not taking things too seriously. And there's a line in there that I really like. I'm the perfect mix of Saturday night and the rest of your life. Exciting, but calm. Nice. I think I'm probably more of a Sunday night and the rest of your life kind of person. Bit of Antiques Roadshow. Lovely. It's Dan here. Whilst Nick is living it up in Greece like Meryl Streep in Mamma Mia, I like to imagine he's in the dungarees as well. Shall we have a bit of reggae as the temperature reaches 31 degrees already at Heathrow? Aswad to the rescue. And if you're a huge boy band fan, I'll tell you how your years of fangirling could finally pay off next.

0: Tuesday's No Repeat Workday is on in the sunshine. This is Magic Radio with Aswad, Don't Turn Around. Remember, between 9 and 5, Monday to Friday, you won't hear the same songs twice. Just so you can power through, no matter how hot it is, turn your fan up to 11, turn the radio up to 10, and enjoy all these songs. Lionel Richie, James Arthur, and Gnarls Barkley coming up before midday today. Now, we're having a boy band summer here on Magic Radio because of all the incredible gigs. Take That Circus starts this week. Boyzone back at the Emirates Stadium for their first ever stadium headline gig, which is almost unbelievable, isn't it? That's next week. Westlife are on tour as well. And to celebrate, among other things, we want to give you your own radio show. This is going to be brilliant. If you are a boy band fan and you have the posters on the walls and the ceilings and you've got the tattoos and you're queued outside venues for hours in sleeping bags to see your favourites, we need you here on Magic Radio. There is a gap in the schedule for you and your favourite boy bands and the big songs and the memories and all of that. 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

For the first and only time between 9 and 5 today, that's James Arthur's Say You Won't Let Go on Magic Radio's No Repeat Workday. I'm Dan, playing you the best variety from the 80s to now. Got a big power ballad on the way and Gnarls Barkley's Crazy next. And you, why not? Get in touch. 61054 is the text number. Put magic at the start like Chelsea Ann has done. She says, Dan, please can you give a shout out to Daryl Johnston, who's working hard in this heat today and forgot his factor 30. Oh, Daryl, cover up. It's harsh out there. I love my hardworking man, says Chelsea Ann, whilst I'm out sunbathing and watching the four dogs. Oh, I'm sure that'll go down well, Chelsea. Thank you very much. And Moll in Carlisle says, Dan, I am revising in the garden at the moment. I've got English Lit on Thursday and then religious studies on Monday, working hard. Scheduling exams during half-term week is mean. And that's all I'll say on that. But good luck with it, Mal. Thank you. 61054, magic at the start of your text if you want to get on this afternoon. Coming up, I've heard some Strictly rumours.

0: Hopefully you were doing a little bit of air guitar in the middle of Hearts Alone just then to get a breeze through your sweaty fingers. This is Magic Radio. It's the best variety from the 80s to now. I'm Dan Morrissey, looking after things whilst Nick is on his half-term holiday. Here we are. It's the time of the year when we start to get interested and excited for Strictly Come Dancing. We've already got the brand new presenters. Emma Willis, Johannes Radebe and Josh Widdicombe are going to be hosting the whole thing through the autumn and bringing some glitter to our Saturday nights and Sundays. So now we need some contestants, and the rumours have started. Josie Gibson was denying it on This Morning the other day that she was going to be on Strictly. I don't know. I think that she might protest too much. The latest one I've heard is that Danny Dyer Jr. could be back. Daughter of EastEnders star Danny Dyer, of course. She was in Strictly last year, but then she fractured her ankle in rehearsals. So, an unnamed source has apparently told The Sun that Danny hasn't signed her contract yet, but she's clearing her diary and has told the BBC she wants in. Is that how it works? Because in that case, I've emptied my bank account and I've told the National Lottery I want in. Loads more entertainment news at magicradio.co.uk. Now, give me 20 minutes this Tuesday. I'll kick off the afternoon on Magic Radio's No Repeat Workday with Leanne Rimes. And our boy band summer continues with Scottish Lads Wet, Wet, Wet.
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17: The top stories. The sour water safety experts are urging people to take extra care at beaches, rivers and lakes. It follows a number of deaths across England over the bank holiday weekend after people got into difficulty. Meanwhile, the record for the hottest May day in the UK could be broken again today. Yesterday it was 34.8 in southwest London, beating the previous May record. The Prime Minister says the sentences of two teenagers who avoided jail for raping two girls in Hampshire have been referred to the Courts of Appeal. It follows concerns the sentences are unduly lenient. Some leading doctors say they're treating social media use like smoking or not wearing a seatbelt. As a consultation on a potential ban for under 16s closes today, campaigners will meet the Prime Minister to push again for Australian-style restrictions. And the Education Secretary is urging an investigation into hidden charges the parents have faced trying to get government-funded childcare in England. Some families reported having to pay for extras like meals and nappies.
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17: 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A chance of thunder this afternoon, though. That's the latest. I'm Alex Richardson.
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from Footloose, Denise Williams, Let's Hear It for the Boy on Magic Radio. Dan Morrissey here, Infinite Snaith, playing you the best variety from the 80s to now. That means we can go from Denise Williams to Alex Warren next. And you won't hear the same song between 9 and 5 either. That is our no repeat work day. Oh, hang on a minute. This is a tune I don't mind hearing over and over again. Oh, does anyone fancy an ice cream? Does a Solero count as lunch? Is a Calippo one of your five a day? Can I do a shout out to all the ice cream vans who must be absolutely cleaning up this hot half term? Our local one was doing the rounds yesterday. Clang, for some reason, it clangs out Match of the Day as the tune, which I've never heard before. Maybe we should do a quick survey. What is your local ice cream van tune? Is it a regional thing where I live in the Midlands? Do they all have Match of the Day? Is Greensleeves a London thing? Like, okay, we're doing it. What tune does your local ice cream van play? 61054, magic at the start of your text. WhatsApp 03444 777 888. If you can grab a voice note of it, that would be incredible. And if you need to go and find yours to find out, I'll have a mint feast whilst you're at it.

0: Destiny's Child on Magic Radio. I'm Dan. Oh, what have I done? I mentioned in passing ice cream vans, and my local one plays Match of the Day as its clangy tune. Christine, in her 34-degree office today in Lancaster, northwest England, hers plays The Great Escape, which is an unusual choice. Hi to Ange in Blackwater in northeast Hampshire. It'd be good if I could speak, wouldn't it? Their ice cream van plays Sweet Caroline. Well, that's about to be very topical with the World Cup, Ange. Enjoy that. Any more? 61054 magic at the start of your text with your ice cream van tunes. You can also use that text number right now to win enough money to buy yourself ice creams for life. After a month of more winners, we are ending Mega May this Friday with a £750,000 cash prize, and it can be you winning all that money.
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0: 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Dan Morrissey here, Infinix Nath on your no-repeat workday for a roasting Tuesday. It's now 33 degrees in the middle of London and not much cooler all the way up through the middle of the UK. It's another hot one. So we're talking ice cream vans, and I've gone down a bit of an internet rabbit hole on this, I'm afraid. There are all kinds of songs for ice cream vans. Producer Shireen didn't even realise that there were different songs. She thought they were all green sleeves. She's blown Shireen's mind slightly.
1: I feel cheated. My childhood's
0: you need
1: not
0: to
1: the
0: travel.
1: Same.
0: You need to travel more. Anna on the Magic Radio request show, Anna Richardson, could never do this, but I've just had an email in from a guy called Martin at Chimex UK, who are the leading supplier of chimes to the ice cream van industry. This is amazing. So Maureen in Forest Hill in London, she says, Dan, ours plays the 70s Match of the Day theme. See, not your standard green sleeves. Emma says, Dan, ours is the Teddy Bears Picnic. It's beautiful, isn't it? Childhood memories flooding back. Martin says, mine does O Solo Mio, which you'd think would be a bit of classic opera. He's just trying to sell more cornettos, isn't he? Incredible work, guys. Thank you very much. As if there is a standard supplier of chimes to the ice cream van industry. Being destroyed by digital, apparently. What isn't? If you want to keep those coming, do his Seal and Crazy on Magic Radio. It's the best variety from the 80s to now, and ice cream vans.

0: Seal and Crazy on Magic Radio. I'm Dan, in for Nick Snaithall this week, whilst he's off on his half-term travels. Ice cream vans. I've had a text from Kevin in South London who says, Dan, my brother used to tell his kids that the ice cream van played his tune to let everyone know that he'd run out of ice creams and lollies. Funny but cruel. No, that's true, isn't it? That's what I was always told. Yeah, it's a noisy ice cream van is empty and calling to the others for assistance. That's fact. Right, that's enough of that. Very silly. Still to come this afternoon, Joe Russell is on for Neve with the rest of your No Repeat Workday from 1 o'clock. And then Tom and Kat are going to wrap it up on Home Time from 4 when they've got your tickets to Take That Circus Tour as well. The opening weekend in Southampton is this weekend. And as part of our boy band summer, you could be there. Make sure you're listening to Tom and Kat later on this afternoon for that. Before all of that, there's Madonna's Confessions 2 coming out in 5 weeks' time. The song that launched the original 25 years ago is on after Elton and John next.
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Madonna hung up on Magic Radio. Do you remember the Confessions Part 1 album she did 25 years ago? She knew there would be a Part 2, and it's on its way this summer. It was all mixed together, wasn't it? It had Jump on it and Sorry. Brilliant songs. Cannot wait to hear the new one. Yes, that was all I was going to say on that. It's Dan here, in for Nick, just about managing. It's the heat. Hi to Tanya, who says, Dan, it's just hit 38 degrees here. It might feel like it, Tanya, but I can tell you it hasn't. I'm just about to go into a non-air-conditioned hospital for physio, she said. Oh, that's going to be warm. Think of it as a sauna, though. That's good for the joints, isn't it? Good luck, Tanya. Get well soon. And also hi to Lindsay and Sean, who want a mention. They're on their way from Bury St. Edmunds after picking up an aeroplane engine cover from an Airbus A319 to make a garden feature. Okay, that's quite enough Alan Carr's interior design masters for you guys, I think. Thank you for your messages this afternoon. Jo Russell will be here from 1 o'clock. She'd love to hear from you as well. So if you do want to get in touch, 61054 is the text number. Put magic at the start. I'm not done with you yet. Still got Lewis Capaldi to play next after the Fugees on Magic Radio. Strong.

0: The best variety from the 80s to now is on Magic Radio. I'm Dan, and that is my last one for you for today. I'll be back tomorrow with Wednesday's No Repeat Workday. Niamh is also off at the moment, so lovely Jo is on next for the afternoon, and she's had an absolute shambles in the heat, haven't you, Beth?
1: Shambles!
0: Absolute shambles. Perhaps you can share yours with her as well. And give her 20 minutes this World Redhead Day. She'll play the most famous of them all, Ed Sheeran. Also, UB40 and Michael Jackson coming up as well. Magic Radio.
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13: The top stories this hour. The Court of Appeal is going to consider whether the sentences handed to two 15-year-old boys for raping two girls in Hampshire were unduly lenient after they avoided prison. A third boy was convicted for his role in one of the attacks in Fordingbridge. The case was reviewed by the Attorney General. Sir Keir Starmer says it's the right call.
14: I think it's distressing for everybody to hear about the courage, frankly, of the girls to come forward is humbling, but it is distressing. I find it distressing as a politician. I find it distressing as a father.
13: Several people have been killed after a train hit a school bus on a level crossing in Belgium. The crash happened this morning, about 15 miles north of Brussels. Grieving parents are meeting the Prime Minister to push for restrictions on social media. A consultation on a potential ban for under-16s closes today. And smoke has been reported on tracks near one of the UK's busiest railway stations. Trains are disrupted between London Waterloo and Vauxhall.
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13: Very hot again for much of England and Wales. Fresher across the north with highs today of 34 degrees. That's the latest. I'm Emma Jones.
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Magic Radio. It is the no repeat work day, 9 to 5. You know that. Right till 5 o'clock. You are at work right now. We will not repeat any of the songs. Welcome to it on Magic Radio. I am Jo Russell, in for Niamh, who's on her holidays this week. So you got me this week. Do you mind me saying it's sunny? I know. Listen, we're going to talk heat wave. I've been to Costa and they've run out of ice. I know.

0: Magic Radio. I'm Jo Russell, playing you the best variety from the 80s to now, getting you through a hot and sweaty afternoon. I hope you're in aircon. The world is better, isn't it? It's a better place in aircon. High of 35 degrees across the UK. Although I saw on Dan, who was on before me, I saw on his text messages, somebody mentioned 38. Whew, yeah, I know. Keep me posted. 61054. Start your text with the word magic. Right, what we got? We've got Miles Smith on the way. We have got a boy band because, of course, it's Magic Radio's Boy Band Summer. We're going to play Take That, and you can win tickets to see Take That. I will tell you all in five.
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0: Has this temperature changed what you would buy if you won Mega May? £750,000. 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

Mal Smith, nice to meet you on Magic Radio. All day long, we do not repeat songs while you're at work. We are the No Repeat Work Day. We are slap bang in the middle of it. I am Jo Russell. Can I ask you this question? What doesn't do well in the heat? I don't want it to be a moan fest, but let me get the list started for you. Marmite. Yeah, Marmite's a runny mess. It's a mess, guys. 61054, start your text with magic. It doesn't

0: 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We don't repeat any songs while you're at work. It's good, isn't it? I like it. Playing you the best variety from the 80s to now, I am Jo Russell. But the most exciting thing that's happened, frankly, for me in a very long time is the launch of Magic Radio's Boy Band Summer. I was totally into all of the boy bands. Take that. It's a big week for them because they start their circus tour on Friday in Southampton. And we have the tickets for you if you want to win. Your next chance to win is with Tom and Kat on Home Time after 5 o'clock tonight. So make sure on your drive home that you're listening to Magic Radio. But I want to ask you a bit of a question about Take That. Did you have an order? Because I feel like we all did. Like in my group of friends, I was very early, an early Bagsy of Jason. He was my top, my number one. I mean, I'm not going to go through my full order, but we've all got to take that order. If you're listening in an office now, look across to the person that you are opposite and give them your Take That order. We all had one with the original lineup. I bagsied Jason Orange. No one else was allowed to have him number one. Take That, one of the boy bands we're featuring on Boy Band Summer, reliving all of those boy band memories and sending you to their gigs as well. Make sure you're listening. Tom and Kat have got them next on Home Time. Right, Backstreet Boys are on the way. Another fab boy band. Oh, did you have a Backstreet Boys order? Let's talk about that in a tick. They're on the way next. Magic Radio.
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I love a song of sass, fight song from Rachel Platten on Magic Radio, where we play the best variety from the 80s to now. And of course, we've launched our Magic Radio Boy Band Summer. So you heard a bit of Backstreet Boys as well. Keep listening if you want to win tickets to see your favourite boy band live. All the details are on the way. But of course, I can't go 10 minutes without mentioning the heat. And this will be happening in your life, at your workplace, with your friends, with your family. On your Facebook, everyone's talking about the heat. And I thought, let's get a list going. What doesn't do well in this heat? 35 degrees on average today in the UK. I've given you Marmite as a starter. I mean, it's like it's given up. Go to your cupboard if you're at home. If you're working from home, go to your cupboard, look at your Marmite. Oh, it's in a right state. Bananas has come in from Verity. It's a great one. You've got to get them in the fridge, guys. Get your bananas in the fridge. I was talking about this to Dan Morrissey, who was on the Before Me today. He's back tomorrow from 10. He said his shower gel has also given up. It's running out. It's not doing its job, guys. So we've got Marmite. We've got bananas. We've got shower gel. What else doesn't do well in the heat? You tell me. 61054. Start your text with the word magic.

0: You get the best variety from the 80s to now. I am Jo Russell. It's your workday radio station as well. We promise we won't play the same song twice from 9 to 5. And we've got a lot going on at the moment because it's our boy band summer as well. And I thought, you know what, let's play a little game. Let's do a little game. You might be getting to the end of your lunch hour, just going to get your head down back at work. And hopefully you can still have us on at work all day. I thought, let's do a little lunch break quiz. I'm going to give you a lyric from a boy band song. And I want you to tell me the song and the artist. Ready? Here's your lyrics. Sometimes love works in mysterious ways. One day you wake up, gone without a trace. Sometimes love works in mysterious ways. One day you wake up, gone without a trace. Do you know the song and the artist? Let me know. Text me 61054, start your text with magic, or you can WhatsApp 03444777888. 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I'm going to give you 90s Cher and 80s Starship. They are on the way. 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
12: The top stories this hour. Sir Keir Starmer has confirmed the sentences of two 15-year-old boys who avoided prison for rape convictions in Hampshire will go to the Court of Appeal. The case was reviewed after a judge handed the teenagers rehab orders instead. Speaking through a translator, Giselle Pellico, who was repeatedly drugged and raped in France, says the victims must get justice.
13: Rape is a crime. It must be recognised in that way, and you've got to judge those who accuse according to the crime they've committed and not let them go free just because they're minors. Minors at 13 or 14, they already know precisely what they're doing and they are responsible.
12: Four teenagers have been confirmed dead after drowning in water during the bank holiday heatwave. Police were called to cases in South and West Yorkshire, Warwickshire and Lincoln. The Prime Minister is hosting campaigners on the final day of a public consultation on social media restrictions for children. Doctors have likened the dangers to smoking. And the board of oil company BP has removed its chair with immediate effect. The firm says there were serious concerns about standards and conduct.
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12: Very hot again for much of England and Wales. Fresher across the north with highs today of 34 degrees. That's the latest. I'm Emma Jones.
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getting you through a hot, sweaty afternoon in most places in the UK. This is Magic Radio. We are your no-repeat work day as well. We don't repeat any songs. Monday to Friday, 9 to 5. What we do is play you the best variety from the 80s to now. You've just had a bit of Lady Gaga. We've done 80s Starship, 90s Cher as well. We got 90s Spice Girls to come, Olivia Dean in a tick. But also, it is our boy band summer. So throughout the whole of the summer, there will be ticket giveaways, special programs, boy band playlists as well. And I thought, let's test you to see whether you are really boy band super fans. I've given you the lyrics to a boy band song. All I needed from you was the name of the song and the name of the boy band. Sometimes love works in mysterious ways, starts the lyric. One day you wake up, gone without a trace. Sometimes love works in mysterious ways. One day you wake up, gone without a trace. Did you get it right? Darren says one love, blue. Stuart says one love, blue. Sammy Joe says one love, blue. Do you get the picture? You've all got it right. Nikki Peters, Rach in Croydon, Debs in Newcastle, Vivian, Nick and Mal, and another Darren. Well done.

0: song we need, isn't it, when it's this hot? Don't expect me to move. A light sway is all I can give you. Magic Radio with the no repeat workday. We don't repeat any songs 9 to 5. Starts with Gok and Harriet at breakfast and, of course, ends through the day, ending with Home Time, Tom and Kat at 5. I am Jo Russell, in for Niamh all this week. And I've got a lot. We will carry on with the list of what doesn't do well in the heat. I started it an hour ago with Marmite, which looks at you pathetic when you open the jar right now. It doesn't do well in the heat. You've sent me loads. We'll do the list in 10 minutes' time, plus music from the 80s from Tina Turner and from 2012. A bit of Bruno Mars on the way. Make me a winner! Mega May. Normally, I'd be like, right, where would you go if you won the jackpot, which this week is £750,000? Where would you go? What's the first holiday you'd go on? But we're not thinking of holidays now, are we? We're just out in the back garden. We don't need to spend money on a holiday. £750,000 in your bank account this Friday to do what you want with. Tax-free, you get it before the weekend. 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Or you can call 03434 171 820. Calls are charged at the standard rate. Over 18s only. Lines will close on Friday at 5. It's Tuesday today. Always need a little reminder after bank holiday. So in a few days' time, on Friday, somebody will win £750,000. And all you have to do if you've entered is make sure you answer our call. When you do, the cash is yours. It's straight into the bank account after the call. Or you could get yourself another chest freezer for the garage. But fill it with ice. I'm talking like summer's never going to end. It's not. If you want to be in, text WIN to 61054. 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

Atlantic Radio, playing the best variety from the 80s to now. I am Jo Russell with a bit of Tina Turner, the best. Now, we are doing a list this afternoon of what doesn't do well in the heat. Marmite, bananas, shower gel. Rebecca, I've not even thought of checking. Candles. Rebecca says, my candle has melted everywhere. It's so not good in the heat. Now I just want to get home and check the candles. Michelle Prestwick says, a menopausal woman. They're all on the list.

0: Oh, stand and salute Queen Celine on Magic Radio, playing you the best variety from the 80s to now. And if you've been with us since nine, that's the first and only time you will hear that while you work. That's what we mean when we say we do our no repeat work day, Monday to Friday, 9 to 5. I am Jo Russell in aircon. So I'm doing good. How are you? Let me know. 61054. Start your text with the word magic. I've already heard from a menopausal woman. So we're doing good. Can I take you back to your teen years? Because on Magic Radio, we have launched Magic Radio's Boy Band Summer. Take that, Westlife, Boyzone, all heading out on the road in the next few weeks. So we are taking you back to the time when you screamed at these bands. I went to see Wham, and I had a silver, I don't know if it was real silver, a silver bracelet that I'd had engraved with the name George on at York Market. And I was down the front at the Wham concert, and honestly, emotion overtook me. I lobbed it at him. Now, now, don't do that, please. Could be dangerous. But I was like, I need George to have this bracelet. Like he would want a little 13-year-old's bracelet with his own name on. I don't know what came over me, but we've all done stupid things because of our love for boy bands, and we are celebrating that. We're not ashamed. We love it. So, ticket giveaways to your favourite boy bands all summer long, special programmes, playlists as well. There's loads on the Rayo app, including UK versus US boy bands, boy band love songs. Yeah, we all love those. All on the Rayo app right now, R-A-Y-O. Plus this Friday, Blue will be hosting the perfect playlist. The boys will be picking their favourite songs because it's Magic Radio's Boy Band Summer. I am very interested in your boy band stories. You know where I am. 61054, start your text with the word magic. We've got a boy band on the way. Praise Westlife. They are coming up. And 80s Stevie Wonder as well. Magic
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Maroon 5, This Love on Magic Radio. It's your no repeat work day. Put us on at work. You can listen all day because we're not repeating any songs. We are just playing you all different songs, but the best variety from the 80s to now. I am Jo Russell. It's exciting because it's boy band summer. You can win Take That Live tickets because they are on tour from this Friday. You can win those all this week, but make sure you're listening to Tom and Kat after 5 tonight on Home Time. That is your next chance to win. But we're also asking you, how big a boy band fan are you? Because if you are the world's biggest boy band fan, you could get your own one-off show on Magic Radio. All the details are online, magicradio.co.uk, if you fancy a bit of that. I was at a Westlife concert once. I've been to many. Cracking. Such good fun. But I was stood next to, I think, the world's biggest Westlife fan. She had every member of Westlife tattooed on her thighs. My memory says it was one leg, but now I'm going, could they all fit on one? I don't know. I wanna know.

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0: Alicia Keys, Girl on Fire on Magic Radio, where we play the best variety from the 80s to now. I am Jo Russell. In entertainment news, it has been announced that the Hawkston Farmers Choir, Jeremy Clarkson's Hawkston Farmers Choir have made it to the Britain's Got Talent. Oh, I can't even speak today. It's the heat. Have made it to the BGT 2026 final, which is happening. If you've been watching Britain's Got Talent, the big final is this Saturday. 10 acts have made it to the final. And if you want to see exactly who they are, if you missed any of the semi-finals, so you don't know the latest news, it's all on our entertainment section on magicradio.co.uk. I am Jo Russell. Give me 20 minutes of your time. We're going to give you 80s Bon Jovi, 90s Shola Armour, and more about free Take That tickets.
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18: The top stories this hour. The sentences of three boys who avoided prison over rape charges are being referred to the Court of Appeal to see if they were too lenient. The case is about separate attacks by 15-year-olds in Hampshire. Former safeguarding minister Jess Phillips says boys that age know what they're doing.
19: They made those choices and they should have to live with the consequences. We should make it so that there is rehabilitation for whatever influences led to this behaviour. But fundamentally, our justice system also has to deliver justice and punishment.
18: Police claim a bus driver broke through a level crossing barrier before colliding with a train this morning in Belgium. Two teenagers, a teaching assistant and the bus driver, have reportedly been killed. Four teenagers have been confirmed dead after drowning over the Hot Bank holiday weekend. Police responded to calls in Halifax, the Rother Valley, Warwickshire and Lincoln. And the Prime Minister has pledged a crackdown on social media as a consultation on a potential ban for under-16s closes later. Doctors have likened the dangers to smoking or not wearing a seatbelt.
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18: Very hot again for much of England and Wales. Fresher across the north with highs today of 34 degrees. That's the latest. I'm Emma Jones.
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No, it's beautiful. John Legend, All of Me on Magic Radio. In your no repeat work day, we don't repeat your songs 9 to 5, so you can put us on at work and just leave us on all day, where we play the best variety from the 80s to now. John Legend from 2014. We've given you 80s Bon Jovi, 90s Shola Armour as well. And you are sat there, hopefully, in an air-conditioned office. I'm in an air-conditioned studio, so I cannot feel the heat that's outside. This is one of those funny old weeks, isn't it, where some people are off work because they've got the kids off for half term. Sometimes they go away, go abroad, and then all you see are their social media updates with them by a pool and the sun shining, and normally it's raining here. My mum's just got to Greece. She's just messaged to say they've landed, they're at the hotel, they're off to get cocktails. And in her own words, it is not as hot as back home. Woo! No bragging rights. For the first time in a very long time, I'm very happy.

0: Sweet Dreams. Before that, Shakira from the noughties. We play the best variety from the 80s to now here on Magic Radio. There was a code red situation happening. Oh no. I've just been talking about people that you know that have gone abroad, maybe with the kids for half term, and it's obviously, quite frankly, hotter here. Somebody has just messaged me from a holiday. And there is a code red situation, as we speak, happening in their house. I will tell you more in 10 minutes' time. What's the worst thing that it could be? I'll tell you about that. Also, we got Pretenders on the way from the 90s, and that song from Ray, that you have to turn up loud, is coming in 5. I know a lot of couples who've had an ongoing discussion, not necessarily heated, but an ongoing discussion about whether an aircon unit is worth it. And it's every time the sun comes out, right? You won't have to have that discussion anymore, because if you win £750,000 this Friday on Mega May, Make Me a Winner, just get one. Just get one, you'll be fine. It is tax-free cash. Let me repeat it again. £750,000 into your account on Friday. 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

Oh, it's brilliant. Ray, Where Is My Husband? On Magic Radio, where we play the best variety from the 80s to now. I am Jo Russell. A little wry smile on my face when Mum messaged me earlier to tell me that she just landed in Greece. They've gone away for a week. And of course, it's hotter here. We are breaking records today. But I have also had a message from somebody on my Instagram called Kate, who is abroad as we speak. And in answer to my question, what doesn't do well in the heat? She has said to me, oh, butter doesn't do well. And I went, yeah, yeah, that's quite obvious. And she went, no, I'm on holiday and I've left the butter just out on the side in the butter dish. Firstly, hello, someone's earning a butter dish. Hang on. Secondly, that's not there anymore. That's a pool on the floor. Love it, love it, love it. Right, this is Irene Cara on Magic Radio.

0: It really is. I'm not high kicking in this heat. Irene Cara of Fame on Magic Radio on your no repeat work day. Remember, you can just put us on, keep us on all day. If you're driving around with the kids because they're off this half term, you might not know that we do the no repeat work day. So when you're back at work, put us on 9 to 5, Monday to Friday. We do not repeat songs all day. That is our gift to you. Stay listening because it's boy band summer. We are in full flow playing your favourite boy bands. Loads of boy band tunes coming up. But more importantly for me, all those boy band memories. When you were growing up, when, yeah, I know, you thought you were going to marry Mark Owen, didn't you? We all did. We all did. Because we've all been through it. We've been to the gigs. We've screamed. We've shouted. Some people have got tattoos. Not when they were a teen, hopefully. But we want all those memories and we want to share them with you. So keep them coming in. 61054, start your text with the word magic. And if you want to see Take That, one of the greatest boy bands of all time, live, they start their circus tour on Friday in Southampton, and we want to send you there as part of our boy band summer. You need to listen to Tom and Kat on Home Time. They are coming up to tell you exactly what you need to do, what else is on their show. They're here from 4. Don't miss it if you want those free tickets. Right, we've got Lana Miles from the 90s on the way and a bit of Callum Scott as well on Magic Radio.
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1: Hello, it's Tom and Kat. Want to win yourself Take That tickets?
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Oh, it's beautiful. Dancing on my own. Callum Scott on Magic Radio, playing the best variety from the 80s to now. This is Joe Russell. Right, Home Time are on the way. They're coming up after Culture Club and Nelly Furtado. A quickie here from Nikki, who has messaged me saying, Joe, you're talking about what doesn't do well in the heat? My multi

0: Nelly Furtado, I'm Like a Bird on Magic Radio, the best variety from the 80s to now. And, of course, as part of the No Repeat Workday, there is one man you want to hear from because he is a man who is a ticket tout this week. Tom from Home Time with Tom and Kat. You got to take that ticket.
1: Take that ticket. It's going to be flying off our imaginary shelf. That is happening a little bit later on the show. Very excited about that. The circus tour, Joe. I mean, it's brilliant. It's incredible. We'll be doing that later. But also, Kat Schubers just revealed something huge to me. We just had a little pre-show meeting. And Kat Schubers just announced that over the weekend, she, for the first time in years, got in a paddling pool.
0: Okay.
1: Huge news from Shoop. So the question we're going to be asking to start the show off today, we want to hear from you. Have you, over this hot weekend, got into a paddling pool? We would like you to rate your paddling pool experience out of 10. Crucially, are you about to get into a paddling pool in your life right now? Because it's half term, lots of people do that. We'd love to hear from you. We're going to hopefully go live to someone in a paddling pool. That is the plan, Joe. And take that ticket. It's a busy show.
0: Can you also do this on Friday when the water has been in the paddling pool all week?
1: No, that's where we'll be going live to A&E to find the people who forgot to clean the water.
0: Yeah, mum and dad are sieving out bits of grass on Friday.
1: 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We want to hear from you if you have been in a paddling pool. Mark it out of 10. If you are heading for a paddling pool this afternoon, please, please text us. We're going to go live to a paddling pool. That is our plan.
0: Okay, that's on the way. 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
15: The top stories this hour. Paramedics are urging people not to risk their lives by jumping into open water during the record-breaking heat. 4 teenagers have died across the country after getting into difficulty over the bank holiday weekend. Ian Moses is from Northwest Ambulance Service.
16: The water is not warm, even though the weather is. You don't know what other currents are or what else is in the water, so please don't be jumping into water. We recognise that it's fun, but your safety is far more important.
15: The Attorney General has asked the Court of Appeal to review the case of 3 teenagers who avoided jail over the rape of 2 girls in Hampshire. The 15-year-olds were given rehab orders instead because a judge wanted to avoid criminalising them unnecessarily. Officials in Belgium believe a bus went through a level crossing barrier shortly before colliding with a train. 4 people, including 2 teenagers, were killed when it happened just after 8 this morning. And the chairman of the board of BP has been removed from his position. The oil company says there were concerns about Albert Manifold's conduct.
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15: Any thunderstorms will fade overnight with most places staying dry and warm. Lows of between 10 and 18 degrees. That's the latest. I'm Emma Jones.
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0: 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Hello, hello, hello you.
1: Hello to the glorious weather right now. It is gorgeous and I know that everybody is...
0: Hot.
1: I know. Everybody's melting.
0: I'm out.
1: It is a bit too high, but I don't want to throw it away, so it's not too horrible. It's been really lovely. It's been so nice.
0: You love the heat. We've established this. I loathe the heat. As soon as it gets above 22, I'm out. I need to go live in Iceland.
1: Yeah, you should.
0: Thanks, mate.
1: But there's been a few things today. Even though I do love the heat, there have been a few things today when I thought, it's too hot for this. My little boy went to a fun day at his nursery. They'd put on a lovely fun day for everybody. And there was face painting. And as soon as he got there, this was the first error. He got the face painting done at 11 a.m.
0: Oh, he's going to sweat that off.
1: He then went on the bouncy castle, which was the hottest bouncy castle because it was accidentally in the sun that he'd ever been near. And he was jumping on that.
0: Yeah.
1: It was dribbling all down his face. And
0: he said,
1: get this off my face. It's too hot for this.
0: It's too hot for this. My youngest son announced last night that we were going to have sprinting races.
1: That's too hot.
0: So when we should have been on air, I was having a lovely day off, sitting there doing absolutely nothing, and my son said, let's go and do sprinting races, and it was like 34 degrees. It's too hot for this.
1: When have you said that? When have you said it today or over the weekend? It's too hot for this. 61054, start your text with Magic, or you can WhatsApp 03444 777 888.
0: Alright, it is of course Magic Radio, where we are doing Boy Band Summer. We're celebrating those boy bands that we all love throughout the long hot summer. Here's hoping. Here is Wham.

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1: Yeah, there's just 40 minutes left now of Tuesday's no repeat work day. So if you have been back at work today, first of all, I hope it was air conditioned. Secondly, hopefully the music has been helping you through. Don't forget, we never play the same song twice between 9 and 5.
0: On the way, there's more of the best variety from the 80s to now, including a massive 80s tune from Billy Joel and a trip back to the 90s of TLC.
1: All right, after a month of even more winners, we end Mega May with £750,000 to be won this Friday.
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4: Can't believe this. 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
5: It just shows you, for anyone out there, this is proof that it absolutely could be your turn one day.
1: A lot of very, very happy customers and one very happy dog.
0: 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I mean, get that stuff done that you've always wanted to do in your house. 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
14: the M4 eastbound is closed near to Swansea because of a collision. Junction 42 through to 41. The queue is from 44. It's also busy on the M1 southbound with three lanes closed by a collision. Junction 8 for Hemel Hempstead. The queue is from 10 near Luton Airport. Busy on the M25 clockwise. A queue with emergency repairs near Junction 10 closing a lane. Two lanes are closed on the QE2 bridge with a broken down motorhome causing severe delays. The M40 northbound is busy with barrier repairs closing two lanes. Junction 8A near to Oxford. I'm Nick Arkell.
15: A summer of tickets to see the biggest boy.

will fade eventually. So if our time is running out, day after day, we'll make the mundane a masterpiece. Oh my, my, oh my, my love, I take one look at you, you're taking me out.

0: Alex Warren and Ordinary. It's Magic Radio Home Time with Tom and Kat on a Tuesday.
1: Yeah, Tuesday, where in some places in the country it's 33 degrees today. It's very, very hot. And we want to know who has said over the last few days, it's too hot for this.
0: Elaine from Bracknell. Hi, guys. It's too hot for school, holiday, clubs. I work in a school and it's half term, but I feel more drained today than in a whole term. Elaine, my son is currently working at one of those as we speak.
1: Wow.
0: And he's just messaged me saying, Daddy, I'm exhausted. I'm absolutely thrilled.
1: Oh, he'll sleep well tonight.
0: Won't he just, apart from the searing heat.
1: Emma in Wiltshire says, Hi Tom and Kat, my son wanted me to cook a roast dinner yesterday because we normally do a Sunday roast. I said, it's too hot for that. And instead we had a barbecue, which is more heat as well, isn't it? Which, to be honest, was just as hot in the end. Yeah,
0: yeah
1: it was.
0: Yeah. It's going to be a lot of heat involved. Claire in London. Hi guys, it's too hot for cups of tea, which is quite upsetting because I love tea. Now, Claire in London.
1: Oh God, don't get him started.
0: Do they or do they not cool you down? They do cool you down.
1: They do not.
0: Is that being proven to be not true?
1: Hot water going into you surely cannot.
0: Because then you breathe out hot air and you cool
1: like
0: down.
1: A dragon.
0: Like a dog. You pant more. Can someone back me up on this? Anyway, when have you said over the last few days, it is too hot for this? And what was it too hot for? Drop us a text, let us know.
1: 61054, start your text with Magic, or you can WhatsApp us 03444 777 888. What is it too hot for?
0: I tell you what it's not too hot for, though. Billy Joel! There you go.

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2: With a broken down vehicle and a fuel spillage to sort out. This is following a broken down motorhome that was there recently. The M1 southbound is busy. Three lanes are closed by recovery of a collision at Junction 8 near Hemel Hempstead. Severe delays queuing from Junction 10 Luton Airport onwards. Busy as well on the M60 anti-clockwise. Couple of places. Bridge repairs, Junction 23 closing two lanes. A broken down vehicle, Junction 17 closing a lane. And the M50 eastbound is busy with barrier repairs, Junction 2. I'm Nick Arkell.
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0: It's Phil Collins and You Can't Hurry Love on Magic Radio. Home time with Tom and Kat. And we're asking over this past couple of days when it's been gorgeous and sunny, when have you said it's too hot for this?
1: See, you're definitely team gorgeous and sunny. But that's your disposition, obviously. Whereas I'm team...
0: Yes, but your skin doesn't lend well to it.
1: No, it doesn't. Thank you.
0: That's what it is. So you can't enjoy it.
1: That's right.
0: You can't enjoy it as much.
1: And also, it's really hot when I'm sitting on my sofa trying to watch TV, which is my favourite thing to do. So we've been asking, when have you said it's too hot for this? Hi, guys. My five-year-old wanted to wear her winter coat yesterday when we went out. No, it's definitely too hot for that. That is from Fran. My son, my teenage son, went shopping yesterday.
0: Oh, yeah.
1: And he bought himself, he spent too much money on a hoodie.
0: For now.
1: On a hoodie.
0: It's not the weather.
1: He walked home and the hoodie was like, Dad, I'm really hot. And I was like, yes, take it off. What are you doing? Sweating.
0: It's Sophie from London here. It's too hot for our dog, Coda. She is a Japanese... How do you say this? Japanese...
1: Anita Cross Husky.
0: Anita Cross Husky. And currently hogging the air conditioning. She definitely isn't made for this weather, but me and my husband are doing our best to keep her cool. They're so cute, those dogs.
1: Gorgeous.
0: So gorgeous. They look like little foxes, don't they? Foxes or like... Is that the one? Little foxes?
1: No, you might be thinking something different.
0: Oh, is it
1: they
0: a
1: look
0: bigger
1: like huskies.
0: One? A big husky.
1: Yeah. They tell you what they look like. They look hot in this weather. That's what they
0: do
1: look
0: they?
1: Like. You've got to get up early. That's what I did with my dogs. I was walking my dogs at 7:30 this morning because the pavements get so hot for their little paws. Get them walked early. It's really important.
0: As she says, there's lots of ice in her drinking bowl too. She's currently listening to Magic with me while I have a pamper day before our holiday.
1: Oh, lovely. Thanks very much, Sophie. That's great. All right then, time for today's final song of the No Repeat Workday from Kelly Clarkson.

0: Kelly Clarkson. Since You've Been Gone on Magic Radio Home Time with Tom and Kat. And that completes Tuesday's No Repeat Workday. Well done, everyone. Good job. Good job.
1: Done and dusted. So, as you prepare to leave, what I hope is an air-conditioned office, maybe, remember, wherever you're working tomorrow, put Magic Radio on as soon as you get there to help your day fly by with even more music and not a single repeated song between 9 and 5.
0: That's right. Okay, it is Magic Radio's Boy Band Summer. It was launched this morning. On the way, we've got a pair of tickets for you to see Take That Live.
1: Plus, there is more of the best variety from the 80s to now, so give us your next 20 minutes and we will give you Belinda Carlisle. We've got Justin Timberlake to get on for you, and we've got the wonderful Alanis Morissette lined up as well.
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0: The top stories this hour. Today is the hottest day in May on record as temperatures have reached 35 degrees in West London. It comes with a warning not to try to cool down in open water, though, after four teenagers died over the bank holiday weekend. In Edinburgh, fire crews are still trying to put out flames near Arthur's Seat. Des Donnelly is from the Scottish Fire and Rescue Service.
1: The fires are continuing to burn, and until we can get them all fully extinguished, it would be difficult to put a timescale on this.
0: The Court of Appeal will review whether the sentences of three teenage boys were too lenient following the rape of two girls in Hampshire. The 15-year-olds got rehabilitation orders instead of going to prison. A stepmother has been found guilty of killing a five-year-old girl by burning her in a bath more than 40 years ago in South London. Andrea Bernard's death was treated as an accident until her brother came forward with new evidence. And a consultation on a potential social media ban for under-16s closes today. The Prime Minister is promising game-changing action.
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0: Any thunderstorms will fade overnight, with most places staying dry and warm. Lows of between 10 and 18 degrees. That's the latest. I'm Emma Jones.
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0: Win three quarters of £1 million on Friday. Oh.

0: my favourite bit coming. I love this bit.
1: How did they do that bit?
0: Got me in. They got me in. That is my natural singing key. That's where I pitch. It is Magic Radio Home Time with Tom and Kat. And now it's time for this.
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1: This week, we've got pairs of tickets to be won to see Take That's The Circus Live Tour.
0: Oh, it's so, so good. What a show. Today, it's a pair of tickets to see them at St. Mary's Stadium. That is in Southampton, of course, on the 29th of May. Only a few days' time.
1: To win, all you need to do is identify this Take That song. We're going to play the first second, the middle second, and the last second, but can you name it?
0: Here we go.
5: So many pores.
1: One more time, please.
0: Come on.
5: So many pores.
0: All right, if you fancy seeing the amazing Take That live in Southampton, give us a call now. Tell us the name of that song, please.
1: The number is 03444-777-888. That's 03444-777-888.
0: We're going to choose someone at random to play in the next few minutes. The lines are going to close at 5:20. 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

0: Comey and Cheerleader on Magic Radio Home Time with Tom and Kat. What a great tune. Oh, the sun shines out.
1: So good.
0: Please.
1: Love that song. All right, still to come on Magic Radio Home Time with Tom and Kat. We're going to find out who has won that pair of tickets to go and see Take That Live. 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
0: And there's more of the best variety from the 80s to now, including a brilliant 80s tune for your journey home from Lionel Richie and some noughties cause. Make me a
1: All right, £750,000 could be hitting your account this Friday. Imagine how hard that money would hit your account. We are ending Mega May in style. You will get that cash before the weekend.
0: Yes, and it's tax-free for your chance to get the ultimate payday. Get your place in the draw right now. 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
1: 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Answer that call. 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
11: Radio. Big delays on the motorway network across the country with various incidents that have been moved clockwise side of the M25 approaching QE2 bridge. All open there but still very busy. Queues on the M4 on both sides through South Wales. Eastbound side junction 42, westbound 34 where there were incidents earlier on. There are still two lanes closed on the M40. Northbound side near Oxford junction 8A through to 9 with barrier repairs, so extra care needed there still. They're also working on the barriers M50 eastbound junction 2 through to 1 with the lane closure. I'm Nick Arkell.
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5: Yes, we are giving you the chance to be at some of the biggest boy band gigs of the summer with Magic Radio's Got Your Tickets.
0: Yeah, today someone's going to be winning a pair of tickets to go and see Take That in Southampton on the 29th of May. Hang on, it's the 26th today.
5: It's not long.
0: It's Friday.
5: Trying to win those tickets is Alex. Hello, Alex.
6: Hi.
5: Are you free on Friday? Just need to check first.
6: I am.
5: Oh, good.
6: I definitely am.
0: Okay, good. And do you live near Southampton, or have you got some means of getting to Southampton on Friday?
6: Yeah, I'm right by Southampton, to be honest.
0: This is the dream ticket.
5: Great. And are you going to pack yourself a little dinner to go? No, we don't need all the details, do we? We don't need all the details.
0: What are you on about? You can take a little packed lunch with you. So, Alex, who would you take with you if you win this pair of tickets?
6: I'd probably surprise my fiancé and take him.
5: Oh, that would be lovely. Okay, we want to make this happen. Earlier, we asked you to identify the Take That song from the first second, the middle second, and the last second of the tune. Here it is again.
7: So many pores.
0: Okay, Alex, very near Southampton. Can you tell us that Take That song, please?
6: It's You're a Superstar.
0: You are, you're right.
5: Yay!
0: Done it. Well done. You've won a pair of tickets to see Take That in Southampton. Can I just check, is your fiancé a Take That fan?
6: He is, yeah. Maybe
0: good.
6: Just a little bit.
0: Oh, lovely.
5: Oh, you guys are going to have a wonderful night. Congratulations.
6: Oh, thank you. I'm so excited. Thank you.
0: Wicked. All right, well done, Alex. Cheers.
6: Bye.
0: Bye.
5: And there's more tickets to give away tomorrow with Gok and Harriet on Magic Radio Breakfast, when you could be winning your way to see Take That in Coventry as part of Boy Band Summer.
0: Now, though, here is that Take That tune.
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1: So take that. Westlife and Boyzone are heading out on the road in the next few weeks. So we are taking you back to maybe a happier time, a time when there were posters on your bedroom wall of Gary and Mark and Howard.
0: Oh, God, I used to love putting up my
1: Shane.
0: Take That posters.
1: Oh, of course you did.
0: I loved it. Apparently, I sleptwalked once into my parents' bedroom and said in the middle of the night, can you help me put my Take That posters up?
1: Oh, wow. Cat Sheep, that tells us so much about you.
0: I know. It's a shame, isn't it? Anyway, we're celebrating Magic Radio's Boy Band Summer with ticket giveaways, special programmes and playlists as well.
1: As we said earlier, Magic Radio Breakfast have more Take That tickets to give away. They're going to be doing that tomorrow.
0: And there's loads of Boy Band playlists in the Rayo app, including UK versus US Boy Bands. Oh, that'll be good. Boy Band Love and loads more.
1: And this Friday, it's Blue hosting the perfect playlist with the boys picking their favourite songs. That is all happening. Magic Radio's Boy Band Summer. Do not miss a moment.
0: Right, on the way, right here, there's more of the best variety from the 80s to now, including 80s Police, and we've got 90s Natalie Imbruglia to play for you as well. All the way for you next.
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9: Long delays on the M40 northbound. Barrier repairs earlier. Junction 18 near to Oxford. It's open but busy. It's also congested though on the M60 anti-clockwise, where two lanes are still closed by emergency repairs. Junction 23. The M6 is busy on both sides near Knutsford. A couple of broken down vehicles northbound and an incident southbound as well, with lanes closed each way. Glasgow M8 westbound. Still queuing with a lane closed by a broken down vehicle at Junction 15. M62 eastbound. Queuing where there were some people on the carriageway. Junction 21. I'm Nick Arkell.
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0: Natalie Imbruglia and Torn on Magic Radio Home Time with Tom and Kat on this very warm Tuesday evening.
1: Yeah, it's an incredible heat wave at the moment. I just want to say hello. And you know what? I'm going to say you're welcome to everyone in the queue for the ice cream shop that I went to on the weekend. It's called Udelicious, the ice cream shop. Absolutely lovely. Delicious ice creams. And a lot of people in front of me were, I believe, doing very poor ice cream queue manners.
0: Right. No etiquette. What happened?
1: Poor etiquette. What they were doing, they were tasting loads. Oh, can I try the chocolate? Well, it's going to be chocolate, isn't it? It's chocolate. Can I try the vanilla? Who tries vanilla? It's vanilla. It's the whole point.
0: Oh, but they're just trying to have a nice day out.
1: They were having a nice day out. Nothing wrong with that. But it was a hot ice cream shop. It was warm in there. It was warm outside. People were queuing out in the searing heat outside. And by the time I got to the front of the queue with my youngest son, he said, Daddy, can we try one of the flavors? I said, no, we can't try. I said quite loudly, there are people behind us waiting. Let's just crack on and get our ice cream chosen, because I believe in good queue manners in the heat. So I just want to say, if anyone was behind me in the queue, I just went in and went mint choc chip. Boom, bingo. I don't need to taste it. I don't need a freebie.
0: Yeah.
1: Because that's, let's be honest, that's what they're doing.
0: I think that's what was behind it, yeah.
1: Is it? They get a cheeky freebie.
0: Yeah.
1: I want my ice creams. And do you know what? Our transaction, under a minute.
0: I didn't know you were such a hero.
1: Well, you do now.
0: Yeah. Pride of Britain Award?
1: Yeah, I've self-nominated. Is that a thing?
0: Yeah, that's fine.

0: Tuesday evening on Magic Radio, home time with Tom and Kat. What a gorgeous, glorious day it's been.
1: Hey, it's not bad, is it? Not too bad. Time for today's entertainment headlines. A bit of boy band summer news for you. Now, we know that Boyzone are performing in just a couple of weeks at the Emirates Stadium in North London town, but there are a brand new behind-the-scenes documentary about their preparations for the gigs being made.
0: Yes, it's going to be called Boyzone, One for the Road, and you'll be able to see it on Sky and Now TV.
1: Ooh.
0: Hope I don't end up in the background of that one. Terrible, isn't it?
1: You can find out more by heading to magicradio.co.uk. Click on entertainment. By the way, you know how we got Boyzone onto the show on Monday next week?
0: Yeah.
1: To play You Said What? We're going to have tickets to give away as well as part of Magic Radio's Boy Band Summer next week as well. It's very exciting.
0: Very exciting. Right, talking of winning, on the way today, we'll have 3 months of HelloFresh to give away.
1: Yes.
0: And there's more of the best variety from the 80s to now.
1: Yeah, give us the next 20 minutes. We're going to give you Benson Boone, Billy Ocean, and a song that was number one on this day in 1991 from Cher. Yes, it's that song on the way.
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11: The top stories this hour. It's officially been the hottest May Day in history in England and Wales, with temperatures hitting 35 degrees in West London. But paramedics are warning people to stay safe after four teenagers drowned in separate incidents over the bank holiday weekend. Ian Moses is from Northwest Ambulance Service.
12: The water is not warm, even though the weather is. You don't know what other currents are or what else is in the water, so please follow the water safety advice.
11: Three teenage boys who were spared jail following the rape of two girls in Hampshire are going to have their sentences reviewed. The Court of Appeal will look into whether their rehab orders were too lenient. The Prime Minister says it's the right thing to do. Meanwhile, Sir Keir Starmer has promised the government will act following a meeting to discuss a social media ban for under-16s. Campaigners have visited Downing Street before a consultation on restrictions comes to an end tonight. And BP are looking for a new chairman after ousting their current one over conduct issues. Shares in the oil company have dropped by more than 5%.
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11: Any thunderstorms will fade overnight, with most places staying dry and warm. Lows of between 10 and 18 degrees. That's the latest. I'm Emma Jones.
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0: 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See if you can guess.
2: 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Oh, look, Kat, there's an international pop star who's joined us at the dinner table. Oh, she's with her fiancé.
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2: She finds it much easier to shake it off, doesn't she?
3: Yeah.
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2: 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The number is 03444 777 888. That's 03444 777 888.
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1: All right, still to come on the show today. We've got more of the best variety from the 80s to now, including a brilliant 80s sing-along with Alexandra O'Neill and a huge mega hit from Whitney Houston. She's doing her best Chaka Khan impression. All that and more on the way.
2: Make me a winner!
0: Mega May. 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
3: You're winding me up. Oh my, what?
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5: You are joking. Oh my God.
3: Oh my God, no.
6: I've got a little shih tzu, so he is going to be getting a lovely steak dinner today, I think.
3: Well, I'd better pop out and get some dishcloths. I'd better get 2 packs then.
7: Can I believe this?
6: It just shows you, for anyone out there, this is proof that it absolutely could be your turn one day.
1: I just think it's amazing the different way people react when they get life-changing money. Some people think about dishcloths. Mm. Some people think about their dogs.
0: Yeah.
1: Some people think about holidays. Who knows how our winner is going to be reacting this Friday? Because that amount of money is £750,000 this Friday. Someone is going to win that money.
0: They are. All you got to do is text the word WIN.
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23: It stopped on the M25 clockwise. A collision junction 23 to 24 to move out of the way, hence the queues. QE2 bridge all open, but there have been several incidents there, so big delays approaching the crossing, but also on the A13 through Essex nearby. The M2 is busy on both sides with a broken down vehicle eastbound, junction 8 through to 9. The motorway is partially blocked. Same westbound, partially blocked, but with a collision junction 6 through to 5. And it's busy on the M4 westbound with two lanes closed by an overturned car, junction 8 and 9 through to 10 near Maidenhead. I'm the hub.
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0: Playing today is Donna. Hello, Donna.
3: Hello.
0: Hello, where do we find you right now?
3: I'm in Chingford, Essex.
0: Lovely. And how has it been in Chingford, in Essex today? I bet it's been glorious.
3: Really hot.
0: Oh,
3: really hot.
2: What do you do in the heat, Donna? What have you done to escape it, or have you just loved it and lapped it up? Paddling pool situation, Donna?
3: I have got a paddling pool, actually, in the cupboard, which I am planning on getting out, yes. I think this weather needs it.
2: So, listen, Donna, we're going to play you these clues. Are you ready to work out who is at the dinner table with Kat and I?
3: Yep, I am.
2: Okay, here we go. Oh, look, Kat, there's an international pop star who's joined us at the dinner table. Oh, she's with her fiancé.
0: Oh, because she's getting married soon, she's eating something very fancy. HelloFresh's seared scallop and creamy bacon linguine.
2: Well, Kat, she's got to keep her energy up for those record-breaking arena tours, hasn't she?
0: Of course she has. She also likes lighter meals, though, like HelloFresh's teriyaki salmon rice bowl.
2: She finds it much easier to shake it off, doesn't she? Yeah.
0: So, who's at the table with us, Donna?
3: I think it's Taylor Swift.
2: You're right! Yay! Of course! Huge!
3: Oh, lovely.
2: Well done. You've won a 3-month subscription to HelloFresh for you and everyone in the house. Who else in the house is going to be enjoying this, Donna?
3: Well, it's just me and my son at the moment.
0: Lovely. He's going to absolutely love it. You can pick the meals together.
3: Yes, we will do. Thank you so much. And can I just say, I think your show is absolutely brilliant.
2: Oh.
3: I listen to it whenever I can when I'm not working. And I just think you two just make a brilliant show. It's so funny.
2: Oh,
3: it's
2: Donna,
3: really good.
2: Thank you so much. Have 6 months of HelloFresh.
0: No. No, Tom.
2: Oh, Donna, that's really lovely of you. Thank you so much.
0: Thank
2: Have
0: you,
2: a great
0: Donna.
2: Evening.
3: Thank you. And you.
2: Cheers.
3: Thank you. Enjoy the sun. Bye.
2: And you. Bye. Bye. I didn't want to say goodbye. I'll be honest. There was something.
0: Get her back on.
2: There was just something about her.
0: Right, remember with HelloFresh, it couldn't be easier. Fresh ingredients and simple step-by-step recipes delivered straight to your door. 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
2: And we've got another chance to win a 3-month subscription to HelloFresh next Tuesday right here on Magic Radio Home Time, which is, not my words, a brilliant show. The words of Donna in Essex. All right, here's Taylor Swift now and Fate of Ophelia.
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0: Yeah, and of course, the perfect playlist is the warm-up to Nikki Chapman's Mellow Magic. She is back tonight. She's fresh from the Chelsea Flower Show, and Mellow Magic is the perfect way to chill out with Dame Nikki Chappers Chapman, whether you've had a day suffering or enjoying the heat. You could
1: mostly
0: have been
1: enjoying.
0: Suffering.
1: Mostly enjoying.
0: Okay, mostly enjoying. She's back with 4 hours of relaxing classics, helping you chill out tonight from 8.
1: On the way, there's more of the best variety from the 80s to now, right here on Home Time, including 80s Queen, 90s Leon Rimes, and a huge naughty song from Sophie Ellis-Bextor.
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13: Great North Road southbound is closed near Grantham with a collision causing severe delays. The M60 anti-clockwise is queuing for 2 miles approaching emergency bridge repairs, junction 23 to 22 lanes 1 and 2 closed, so be careful passing that one. The M42 southbound is very slow with a collision, junction 5 through to 4 closing 2 lanes. M4 westbound, 2 lanes closed by an overturned car, junction 8 and 9 through to 10 near Maidenhead. QE2 bridge still backing up where there was a broken down car, and the M20 is busy eastbound with a broken down vehicle, junction 8 through to 9. I'm Nick Arkell.
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0: Murder on the Dance Floor on Magic Radio Home Time with Tom and Kat. Now, Kat, we've nearly finished. And what tends to have happened recently is this bit of the show, this part of the show, seems to have become the bit where we catch up on your progress with your youngest son's sleeping habits.
1: Yes, he's 9 months old tomorrow and he's not been a great sleeper from the start. And since I last saw you, we have had an almighty heat wave here in the UK.
0: Yes, we have. Well spotted.
1: Yeah, and usually that isn't great for kids, especially little ones that age as well at night time. But actually, something incredible has happened since I last saw you. He has slept through every single night.
0: Every single night? Are you joking?
1: He's done one stop. He's done one tiny little stop.
0: But that counts as sleeping through.
1: Basically sleeping through, to be honest, at this stage.
0: Are you joking?
1: I'm worried he's been cold for 9 months. It's basically what's happened.
0: Does he have, like, you know, covers? Do you heat the house in the winter?
1: Well, look, it does say that babies like it a bit cooler in the room. So the room has been cooler. But, you know.
0: Wow.
1: So what he really likes...
0: What a way of working that one out.
1: ...is 30-degree heat.
0: Okay, but that's fantastic news. So do you feel different? Do you feel better? Or do you just feel a bit guilty?
1: I feel shocked. I don't know what to do with this information. But, wow. May it long live.
0: Congratulations. Thank you. Well done. Well done, everybody. Here's Queen.

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1: I'm dreading leaving work today. Normally, I couldn't get out of here quick enough, obviously.
0: Charming.
1: But today,
0: thanks very much.
1: I don't want to leave the air conditioning. Right. I'll be honest, I just want to stay here in this giant fridge as long as possible.
0: Yeah. Oh, well. Sorry about that.
1: We'll be back tomorrow. That's the good news. Back here from 4, of course, for more Home Time. In the meantime, stick around. The perfect playlist is up next.
0: Jim Davis is here tonight in for Dan Morrissey, and he has got the Westlife lads on the show today.
1: What?
0: Of course, we've got Boy Band Summit. It's happening right now. And Westlife, of course, one of the biggest boy bands of the 90s and noughties. They're on the show picking their perfect playlist tonight.
1: Fantastic. And then Dame Nikki Chappers Chapman is here, Mellow Magic from 8 o'clock. We're here every single weeknight with Mellow Magic, your most beautiful, chilled out, relaxing tunes, getting you into Tuesday night with the one and only Nikki Chapman.
0: We'll see you tomorrow from 4.
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7: The top stories this hour. Today is the hottest day in May on record as temperatures have reached 35 degrees in West London. It comes with a warning not to try to cool down in open water, though, after four teenagers died over the bank holiday weekend. In Edinburgh, fire crews are still trying to put out flames near Arthur's Seat. Des Donnelly is from the Scottish Fire and Rescue Service.
13: The fires are continuing to burn, and until we can get them all fully extinguished, it would be difficult to put a timescale on this.
7: The Court of Appeal will review whether the sentences of three teenage boys were too lenient following the rape of two girls in Hampshire. The 15-year-olds got rehabilitation orders instead of going to prison. A stepmother has been found guilty of killing a five-year-old girl by burning her in a bath more than 40 years ago in South London. Andrea Bernard's death was treated as an accident until her brother came forward with new evidence. And a consultation on a potential social media ban for under-16s closes today. The Prime Minister is promising game-changing action.
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7: Any thunderstorms will fade overnight, with most places staying dry and warm. Lows of between 10 and 18 degrees. That's the latest. I'm Emma Jones.
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14: Thank you. Hello, Jim Davis with you now with the Perfect Playlist for Tuesday, the 26th of May. And I know we're all melting, but we're going to start with a slice of cake for Stevie Nicks, the legendary singer who turns 78 today. Happy birthday, Stevie. Here she is now with Fleetwood Mac.

Macy Gray with I Try on Magic Radio. Natasha Bedingfield's Unwritten before that. And the Birthday Girls, Stevie Nicks with Fleetwood Mac. And Little Lies to get us going this evening with Tuesday's Perfect Playlist. Hello, I'm Jim Davis in for Dan Morrissey on another record-breaking day for temperatures. Wow, I mean, proper scorchio half-term, isn't it? And my dogs got their hair cut today, bless them. It was a bit of a chore for them, but they're much cooler now. We're all just doing what we can to stay cool, aren't we, this evening? Hope you're well then. How about getting some live music booked up to look forward to? The Script are bringing their Man in the Arena tour to venues across the UK this November, kicking off on Bonfire Night in Newcastle on the 5th, then dates in Birmingham, Nottingham, Glasgow, Cardiff, and of course finishing in London at the O2 on Saturday the 21st of November. Now, tickets go on sale this Friday morning, the 29th at 9:30 a.m. and you can get yours at magicradio.co.uk/tickets to see The Script live. And this is Hall of Fame. Yeah,

0: Stephanie, and I think we're alone now on Magic Radio's Perfect Playlist with Jim. That huge 80s number one, which celebrates its 40th anniversary next year. The Script before that, who'll be supporting Take That when they kick off their circus tour this Friday in Southampton. And we want to send you there as part of our boy band summer. The next two chances to win are tomorrow. So listen to Gok and Harriet when you wake up on Magic Radio Breakfast. And then again on Home Time with Tom and Kat from 4. Magic Radio's got your tickets. And as our boy band summer continues, Westlife are here all this week to choose their perfect playlist. And we're going to hear their first choice next, after Simply Red.
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0: The amazing Philip Bailey, who is the lead singer of Earth, Wind and Fire, with Phil Collins there, their massive number one from 1985 on Magic Radio with Simply Red and Stars. Before that, on Tuesday's Perfect Playlist with Jim in for Dan tonight as our boy band summer continues. So as I mentioned then, we've got your tickets to see Take That up for grabs all this week on Magic Radio Breakfast and on Home Time, plus our special guests on the Perfect Playlist all week. It's Westlife. So here's their first choice.
1: It's Shane, Nicky and Keane here from Westlife, and we're here for the next few days as part of Boy Band Summer. We're going to be choosing our favourite Westlife songs to play you. Nicky, do you want to kick us off?
2: Oh, I'd love to. So the song I've chosen is an absolute banger from Westlife, okay? We recorded it in the year 2001 in Dublin in Windmill Lane, written by Steve Mack and Wayne Hector. It's one that fills dance floors at every wedding I've ever been to. Ladies and gentlemen, it's a Westlife world. We all just

0: Westlife's World of Our Own. Great choice from Key in that, and he's right, isn't he? It does fill the dance floor at every single wedding. They'll be back tomorrow with another choice for their perfect playlist. Tuesday evening with Jim. Now, Gok and Harriet are back tomorrow, and right now they're giving you the chance to win a prize that money just can't buy. 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I mean, you could be the next Nick Snaith or Harriet Scott. This really is a once-in-a-lifetime opportunity for someone, and it could be you. All the T's and C's are on our website. 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Good luck. That is really exciting. It's Tuesday's perfect playlist. As we all try and stay cool, I thought we'd go for a drive in an open-top car with Ed Sheeran next, after Madonna. 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
1: When I was 6 years old, I broke my leg

Oh, yes, Ed Sheeran driving through the Suffolk countryside in his convertible. I love that video. Nice way to stay cool, Ed. It's Jim Davis with the perfect playlist for your Tuesday evening. Now, of course, none of us have had a wink of sleep all week, have we? With the hottest May night on record, recorded last night. So, Nicky Chapman is here next with...

Hello Magic, ready to help you relax and unwind? At the end of a busy back to work Tuesday as well for many after the bank holiday weekend. So hopefully sending some cooling vibes your way before bedtime. She's like the radio version of aircon. So just to set the scene, here's Cool in the Gang.

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0: DJ Sammy's Ibiza Chill version of Bryan Adams' Heaven, which sounds amazing on a hot and sticky evening like this when we've been almost 10 degrees hotter than Ibiza. Can you believe it? Wrapping up the perfect playlist tonight, then I'm back tomorrow with my special guest Westlife choosing another song for their perfect playlist as part of our boy band summer here on Magic Radio. But Nikki Chapman is next with Sam Smith. She's got some 80s Randy Crawford and Roxette all coming up in the next 20 minutes. So stay with us for Tuesday's Mellow Magic. Magic
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Sam Smith, Stay With Me. And good evening, everyone. It is Nikki here. Welcome to Mellow Magic. Or as Jim just said, Nick is like the radio version of aircon. I love that. I hope I can cool us all down. So here we go. It has been the hottest day of the year. It's probably going to be the hottest evening too. So let's take it super easy, shall we? Shall we just relax, put those feet up if we can, perhaps grab something cool to drink and enjoy these tunes together? And if you've got any tips or tricks on keeping it cool, why don't you send them over? 61054. Let us know what it is. Start your message with magic. Something that you might do, especially in the evenings at this time of night, that just helps you to relax but also keeps you cold. Yeah, could be a drink, it could be, well, I'm just going to let you into a little secret. Producer Tom came in with not one, but two ice lollies. They're on my socials. Guess what? Neither were for me. It's Richard Marks, and right here waiting.

Vanessa Williams, save the best for last. We've been asking how you're keeping cool. This is a great one from Wend in Chertsey. She says, "Hi, Nikki. I put a hot water bottle with cold water into the freezer during the day and I put it in my bed in the evening." That's a great idea. And I suppose because it's a hot water bottle, you don't fill it to the top because water expands. But what a great idea. If you have got any tips on keeping cool, why don't you let us know? 61054, start your message with magic. Or you can always drop me an email, can't you? 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From Yusundur and Naina Cherry, we've got S Club 7. 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

I wonder how many of you grew up watching S Club 7. If you did, I bet you were word perfect. Never had a dream come true. Now, you all know me by now. I'm obsessed with the weather, and I've been talking about how glorious it is and the warmest day and probably the warmest night. But it's not always the way. Most of us are enjoying sunny evening. Penny Clark has messaged through a different view. She says she's listening in Northamptonshire watching a thunderstorm. A thunderstorm. Can you believe that? You know what? I don't want to wish us to have a thunderstorm, but I wouldn't mind a shower. My garden would definitely benefit from it.

That is so beautiful. Ellie Goulding and How Long Will I Love You on Mellow Magic. Now, as you know, it is boy band summer on Magic Radio, and Gok and Harriet want to find the world's biggest boy band fan. If that's you, you could win your own one-off show here on Magic Radio. What a brilliant prize. Amazing. I mean, have you read every single edition of Smash Hits? Can you recall perhaps all the shoe sizes of Westlife from smallest to largest? I'm always mesmerised by the facts that people know. Did you record your own radio show on a tape recorder? I used to tape Top of the Pops every single week, and also on my VHS. Some of you might remember VHS. I could squeeze two Top of the Pops on a VHS recorder are my favourite acts. We want to hear from you. You can enter now at magicradio.co.uk. Yes. Go on, why don't you get involved? I think you will love it. Back here on Mellow Magic tonight, I've got more great relaxing tunes from 80s Michael Jackson and Cedar Garrett, 90s Eric Clapton, and from the noughties, it's Christina Aguilera.

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0: Playing you Eric Clapton, Tears in Heaven, right here on Mellow Magic. Now, we've had a lovely email in from Sam, yesterday's Mellow Years winner, and she says, "Hi, Nikki, it was so good chatting with you last night. Thank you, we loved it too." She says, "We love listening to you and all of Magic Radio. I have attached some photos of our brand new garden bar. We love it. And just looking at it, when she said to me last night on air she had a garden bar, I thought it was going to be quite small. It looks very, very professional. It looks amazing, especially this time of year." She says, "If you could give us all a shout out, that would be amazing. We are Sam and Roy, Jackie and Paul, Aaron, Nikki, Jensen and Jackson, Lauren, Perry, Leighton and Logan, and last but not least, Brad and Tony. Guys, that is the perfect place to spend a sunny evening like tonight. Enjoy." It is Nikki Chapman here, and thank you for spending your very warm Tuesday evening with Mellow Magic. If you give me the next 20 minutes, I'll bring you our game, the Mellow Years, just like Sam won yesterday, plus more timeless tunes to help you to relax. From Patrick Swayze, we've got George Michael and Take That.
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0: Take That and Rule the World. And I'll tell you how you can get your hands on tickets to the circus tour a little bit later on. But first, though, how would you like to win a magic radio mug? Now's your chance as we play this.
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0: It is the Mellow Years. It's our game where we guess you, get you even to guess the year of one of our classic mellow tracks. If you get it right, you can win that mug. Are you ready to play? Shall we do it? Well, this evening's track itself might be the biggest giveaway of its year, but I'm going to give you some clues anyway. So in the year the next song came out, clue number one, the Spice Girls released Spice Up Your Life and brought girl power to the masses. So that was Spice Up Your Life, not Wannabe. The Teletubbies debuted on the BBC, Tinky Winky, Dipsy, Lala and Poe. I am looking at producer Tom here. Did you grow up watching the Teletubbies? Yes, he did. And Bean brought Rowan Atkinson's famous character to the big screen in the year that we are after. If you think you know it, give us a call when we open the lines on 03444 777 888. Lines will open as soon as we hit play on the track, and they're going to close at 9:18. So take a look, you don't have that long, and we're going to choose one person at random, and we're going to give you a call back to get you on the show. Are you ready? Give us a call on 03444 777 888 right now. Which year is this mellow song from, please? Best of luck.

0: Tell me that's not a beautiful tune. Alexandra O'Neill, if you were here tonight, on a Tuesday night even. Now, lines are officially closed and we're going to be choosing one of you at random to come on air and play along with the Mellow Years for that magic radio mug shortly. Also on the way, beautiful tunes from Berlin. We've got Roland Keating, who I was chatting to a little bit earlier today. More on that over the next few days. And also we've got Lewis Capaldi coming up.
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1: It is Nikki Chapman here on Mellow Magic, and it's time for this.
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1: It is the Mellow Years. It's the game where we ask you to guess the year of one of our tracks. And if you get it right, you can win that magic radio mug. She's been chosen at random and we're delighted that she's on the line. We have Maria. Good evening, Maria.
4: Hi, Nikki.
1: Now, whereabouts in the country are you?
4: I'm in Bromley, Kent.
1: Oh, I know it well. And how has Bromley been today? Has it been hot and sticky like the rest of the country?
4: Very, very hot and sticky, definitely.
1: Yeah. And how's your Tuesday been? Have you done anything that you want to share with us today?
4: No, do you know what? It's been such a boring day. It's been so hot and sticky. I've actually stayed indoors all day with the windows closed and the curtains drawn.
1: Do you know what? That's what they do in Europe. And if that is the best way of coping with the heat, I agree with you. Well done to you. I think we've got probably another day of it and then it's going to get a little bit easier. So are you feeling confident? I played a little bit earlier, Celine Dion's My Heart Would Go On. Up for grabs is that magic radio mug, but the only way you can win it is by giving me the correct year. So put us out of our misery. Which year was it?
4: 1997.
1: Yes. Well done you. You might not be going out in the heat, but you've won yourself a mug.
4: Hot cup of tea, yeah, definitely.
1: Exactly. Are you a Celine Dion fan? My Heart Will Go On is probably one of the most legendary tracks of all time.
4: Definitely is.
1: Or was it one of the clues that we gave you that helped you get the year?
4: No, well, I knew the song as soon as the first couple of certain beats were played.
1: Oh, well done you. Yeah,
4: lovely song, beautiful.
1: But you know what? We have all the numbers come up on the computer. I think you were one of the first one to come through. So well done to you.
4: Lovely. Thank you.
1: Enjoy the rest of the week. Hopefully it will get a little bit cooler. But thank you for being part of Mellow Magic this evening. We do appreciate it.
4: That's great. Thanks a lot.
1: Lovely talking to you. Bye, Maria.
4: Thank you.
1: Cheers. Bye-bye. And if you would like a chance to win that magic radio mug, guess what? We're going to play again tomorrow night at the same time.
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0: Adele, Chasing Pavements. I hope she's having a good sabbatical, although if the rumour mill is correct, she's going to be trying her hand at a little bit of acting. Yeah, I can imagine her being a good actor as well. Now, a little bit earlier on this evening, we played You Take That, and they start their circus tour on Friday in Southampton. And we want to send you there as part of our boy band summer. Now, there are two chances to win every single day. Listen to Gok and Harriet when you wake up, and Home Time with Tom and Kat when you go home. That Magix Radio's got your tickets to the biggest boy band summer gigs of 2026. Back here on Mellow Magic, I've got more timeless classics from Phyllis Nelson. We've got Elton John and George Ezra all coming up for you on this very sticky Tuesday evening.
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Going to say good evening to Calvin, who's been with his cousin and auntie today, celebrating his cousin's graduation. 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Sounds like a very good day, Calvin, and a thank you as ever for your email. This is Mellow Magic, and I'm Nikki Chapman, and thank you for letting me keep you company on this Tuesday evening. If you give me 20 minutes, I'll give you Chicago, Shania Twain, and also Christina Perry coming up soon.

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16: Good evening and welcome to tonight's show. It is Mellow Magic with Nikki Chapman, starting the hour with Shania Twain.

Christina Perry and A Thousand Years. It's Tuesday's wind down on Mellow Magic. And good evening. Welcome if you have just joined us. It is a hot, it is a sticky evening. It has been a scorchio day today. I mean, unbelievably warm. I think tomorrow could be a little cooler. And we don't like to moan, do we? She says in that very British voice, but it has been a tad hot today. But I hope you're doing okay. I hope you've managed to relax and find some shade and the heat hasn't been too much for you. And I realise, you know, it's quite a busy time this time of year. Perhaps there's people in your house that are on half term. They could be studying for their exams. Revision in this heat is never easy, is it? Perhaps you're heading out to work or you have just finished. Wherever you are listening to us, whatever you're up to, thank you. We're delighted to keep you company. And I promise between now and midnight, you are going to adore these tunes.

0: I do get slightly obsessed with the temperatures, and Seb's got in touch. He says he was driving around Croydon today, and in his cab it said 35 degrees. Do you know what, Seb? I really hope it's a little bit cooler now. I think it is. I reckon it's about, I don't know, 21, 22 degrees. Still quite warm though, isn't it? But we're going to keep it chilled here this evening on Mellow Magic, because we're delivering you an evening of the best tunes from some of the world's greatest artists, and we all deserve to relax. So how about John Waite? We've got Mariah Carey and also Ed Sheeran coming up.
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0: Bleeding Love from Leona Lewis on tonight's Mellow Magic. And we also like to share not only great music, but some uplifting stories. And this evening's good news, it's about a disabled mum and teacher from Greater Manchester who has launched a new travel platform after years of struggling to find reliable accessibility information before booking holidays. And you would think in today's world that would be second nature, but obviously not. Go Trip Able was created by Jacqueline Manning, who said many travel websites fail to provide sort of the practical details disabled travellers and families often need. And this platform that she's devised brings together really great information, including the terrain, walkability, transport access, also has on it toilet facilities and family-friendly details to help people, well, really before they make a booking, make an informed decision if it's going to be right for them or their family. And she's also launched Go Trip Able Pro, and that's designed for travel agents and professionals supporting clients with accessibility, health or family-related travel needs. I mean, it's such a logical thing to do. I can't believe someone hadn't thought of it before. But well done to you, Jacqueline. A fantastic platform allowing more people to be able to travel and also see the world. So that's some brilliant good news this evening.
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0: Lady Gaga and Bradley Cooper and Shallow on Mellow Magic with Nikki Chapman this evening. Now, with this glorious weather that we're having, we know so many bands are back out on the road. Take That, Westlife and Boyzone, literally in the next few weeks. And we're taking you back to the posters on your bedroom wall. Just take a moment and think, who did you used to have? Who was your absolute favourite? Well, we're celebrating Magic Radio's Boy Band Summer with ticket giveaways, special programmes and playlists. And there's loads of boy band playlists in the Rayo app, including UK versus US boy bands, boy band love, and what loads more. Do check it out. Plus, this Friday, it's Blue hosting the perfect playlist with the boys picking their favourite songs. Yeah, it's Magic Radio's Boy Band Summer. Cue the music and cue the sunshine. Back here on Mellow Magic this evening, though, I've got more relaxing classics on the way. From Labrie Siffre, we've got The Beautiful South and Snow Patrol. Mellow Magic. 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

0: beautiful south. A little time. We're going to play that for Nessa in Manchester, who's got in touch. Evening to you, Nessa. It is Nikki Chappers here, and it's lovely to be with you this Tuesday, rather warm evening on Mellow Magic. If you give me your next 20 minutes, I'm going to bring you the most chilled, underlined tunes on the radio. From 80s Whitney, we've got 90s Savage Garden, and noughties Rihanna. Everything you need to chill out at this time of the evening.
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0: Good evening, and how are we feeling? Hopefully the temperature around the UK has slightly dropped. So whether you're getting ready to turn in for the night or perhaps at work, let's enjoy these beautiful tracks together.

Nikki here this evening on tonight's Mellow Magic, playing you Rihanna and Take a Bow. So it is a Tuesday evening. It's the hottest day of the year. I think that is official, but we're keeping it nice and mellow here this evening with beautiful tunes and also our Mellow Musings, where we give you a little something to take into tomorrow. And today is the birthday of the legendary Stevie Nicks, who was born on this day. I hope she doesn't mind me saying, 1948. And to celebrate, we found a quote from her that we'd love to share. She is the most incredible musician and singer, songwriter. I was lucky enough to see her perform a couple of years ago. She is absolutely incredible. And she once said, "I believe that everything happens for a reason, and sometimes good things fall apart so better things can fall together." What a beautiful thing to say. So you might have had a bit of a bumpy start to this week, so let's just repeat that. "I believe that everything happens for a reason, and sometimes good things fall apart so better things can fall together." Beautiful words from Stevie Nicks, who's 78 years young today.

0: Phil Collins, A Groovy Kind of Love. Evening, Nikki. Please can you give a mention to all the care workers up and down the country working the late or night shift? Your show is our constant companion, and that comes from Annette, Jill, Davey and Meg. Thank you, guys. And yes, a very worthwhile shout out to anyone else working this evening. We do appreciate you. And I know it's difficult, especially when the weather is like it is. So thank you to anyone working in that profession and the medical world this evening. This is Mellow Magic, playing you the best songs to soundtrack your Tuesday evening. On the way, more great tunes from Joe Cocker and Jennifer Warnes. We've got Mariah Carey and also Ed Sheeran coming up with me, Nikki Chapman.
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Ed Sheeran, Thinking Out Loud. And we just had a little look because I know he's on tour. I thought he was in America. He's actually in Guatemala playing, and then he goes on to Costa Rica at the weekend. How lovely. Yeah, mind you, I bet it's hotter here than it probably is over there. However your day has been, though, because you're the important ones, this is your place to unwind to the most relaxing songs on the radio. We've got Paolo Nutini lined up for you, Last Request. But first, here's Joe Cocker and Jennifer Warnes, Up Where We Belong.

0: Paolo Nutini. Now, it has been gorgeous today, and Magic Soul is the radio station you might want to trial while the sun is out. It is the best variety of soul and Motown every single day for you. Simon Phillips delves into the soul archive during the No Repeat workday, and in the evenings, you get to chill out with classic tracks in the Soul Lounge. 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From Paul Young, we've got Maria McKee and Bruno Mars. 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

0: 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Thank you for tonight. Thank you for letting us keep you company. We really do appreciate it. And we're going to be back at the same time tomorrow, 8 p.m. for more Mellow Magic. 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

0: variety from the 80s to now. Magic
1: Radio. Thank you, Nikki. Mellow Magic sounding so good this week on these hot days, just to cool down and relax and unwind at the end of the day. Nikki Chapman back tonight with more mellow favourites from 8 o'clock on Magic Radio. Late night Tuesday into the early hours of Wednesday is Paul Hayes with you and Aha first.

Dido, White Flag on Magic Radio with the best variety from the 80s to now. It's late night Tuesday into Wednesday morning. I'm Paul Hayes, and that scorching week continues. It's been so hot, hasn't it? All the way through at the bank holiday, and it looks like most of this week as well, actually, for half term, which is incredible, isn't it? Although there is the odd thunderstorm that could be happening at some point this week. Are you in the camp of people who would quite like that, just to clear the air a bit? Or do you just hope it carries on sunny all the way through? I think I'm with the thunderstorms.

Diana Ross, who is going to be very much part of the summer highlights this year. Brighton and Hove Pride, which is going to be at Preston Park in Brighton in August, headlined by Diana Ross. How amazing is that going to be? Chain Reaction on Magic Radio with the best variety from the 80s to now. So, some 80s Texas coming up. And I don't know if you remember in the late 80s, their debut song. And it was an incredible song. I still think it's one of their best ever, actually. It's coming up in the next 10 minutes. And something from now, the latest from the wonderful Olivia Dean. And here's 90s Celine Dion on Magic Radio. Don't

0: It was their debut song in the late 80s, the first time we ever heard Texas, and what a start this was. It's a great song, isn't it? I Don't Want to Love Her on Magic Radio. Paul Hayes playing at the best variety from the 80s to now, late Tuesday, if you're up late getting stuff done or working through the night. Lovely to be with you today, and into June, of course, on Monday. It's all going super fast, isn't it? Hay Festival continues this week as well in Hay on Wye. I think that's one of my favourite festivals, you know, the Literature and Arts Festival that's on there all this week. Beautiful weather for it, and French Open Tennis continues, and later Alfie Beau is live on his Facing Myself UK tour. He plays in Eastbourne tonight at the Congress Theatre. I've Got No Doubt coming up soon, Don't Speak, Jamelia's Superstar, which is a really good song, and Billy Ocean on the way. Magic
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0: If you're usually up at this time through the night working, then you can always drop me a message. 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Some Aerosmith coming up soon, and as Magic Radio's boy band summer continues, how good has this been this week? Some NSYNC on the way soon, and Michael Jackson coming up. Magic
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